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1: Here's your X1071 Tri-State Forecast. Slight chance for storms tonight, otherwise partly cloudy skies. Lows dip down to about 75. Daytime highs approaching 94. Tomorrow, mainly sunny skies. Mainly clear skies tomorrow night. Lows dip down to about 76. Temps well above average Tuesday and Wednesday, with highs in the low 90s. Slight chance of rain showers Wednesday. Currently 80. I'm staff meteorologist Laura Lockwood.

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7: Here's your X-1071 Tri-State Forecast. Slight chance for storms tonight, otherwise partly cloudy skies. Lows dip down to about 75. Daytime highs approaching 94. Tomorrow, mainly sunny skies. Mainly clear skies tomorrow night. Lows dip down to about 76. Temps well above average Tuesday and Wednesday with highs in the low 90s. Slight chance of rain showers Wednesday. Currently 80. I'm staff meteorologist Laura Lockwood.
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0: Coming up Monday morning on Joey and Lauren, don't lie on your date, especially about something as silly as this.
1: Yes, it's makeup or breakup. Don't miss it. All new Monday morning right here at 7:30.

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4: 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Slight chance for storms tonight, otherwise partly cloudy skies. Lows dip down to about 75. Daytime highs approaching 94. Tomorrow, mainly sunny skies. Mainly clear skies tomorrow night. Lows dip down to about 76. Temps well above average Tuesday and Wednesday with highs in the low 90s. Slight chance of rain showers Wednesday. Right now, 79. I'm staff meteorologist Laura Lockwood.

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8: Here's your X-1071 Tri-State Forecast. Slight chance for storms tonight, otherwise partly cloudy skies. Lows dip down to about 75. Daytime highs approaching 94. Tomorrow, mainly sunny skies. Mainly clear skies tomorrow night. Lows dip down to about 76. Temps well above average Tuesday and Wednesday with highs in the low 90s. Slight chance of rain showers Wednesday. Right now, 79. I'm staff meteorologist Laura Lockwood.
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0: Coming up Monday morning on Joey and Lauren, don't lie on your date, especially about something as silly as this.
1: Yes, it's makeup or breakup. Don't miss it. All new Monday morning right here at 7:30.

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1: Here's your X1071 Tri-State Forecast. Slight chance for storms tonight, otherwise partly cloudy skies. Lows dip down to about 75. Daytime highs approaching 94. Tomorrow, mainly sunny skies. Mainly clear skies tomorrow night. Lows dip down to about 76.

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8: Here's your X1071 Tri-State Forecast. Slight chance for storms tonight, otherwise partly cloudy skies. Lows dip down to about 75. Daytime highs approaching 94. Tomorrow, mainly sunny skies. Mainly clear skies tomorrow night. Lows dip down to about 76. Temps well above average Tuesday and Wednesday with highs in the low 90s. Slight chance of rain showers Wednesday. Currently, it's 78 degrees. I'm staff meteorologist Laura Lockwood.
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0: Coming up Monday morning on Joey and Lauren, don't lie on your date, especially about something as silly as this.
1: Yes, it's makeup or breakup. Don't miss it. All new Monday morning right here at 7:30.

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1: Here's your X 107.1 Tri-State Forecast. Slight chance for storms tonight, otherwise partly cloudy skies. Lows dip down to about 75. Daytime highs approaching 94. Tomorrow, mainly sunny skies. Mainly clear skies tomorrow night. Lows dip down to about 76. Temps well above average Tuesday and Wednesday, with highs in the low 90s. Slight chance of rain showers Wednesday. Currently, it's 78 degrees. I'm staff meteorologist Laura Lockwood.
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5: 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Here's your X 107.1 Tri-State forecast. Slight chance for storms tonight, otherwise partly cloudy skies. Lows dip down to about 75. Daytime highs approaching 94. Tomorrow, mainly sunny skies. Mainly clear skies tomorrow night. Lows dip down to about 76. Temps well above average Tuesday and Wednesday, with highs in the low 90s. Slight chance of rain showers Wednesday. Right now, it's 77 degrees. I'm staff meteorologist Laura Lockwood.
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3: 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Tri-state forecast. Slight chance of thunderstorms overnight, otherwise partly cloudy skies. Lows level off around 75. Daytime highs approaching 94. Monday, mainly sunny skies. Mainly clear skies. Monday night, lows level off around 76. Temperatures well above average. Tuesday and Wednesday, with highs in the low 90s. Slight chance of rain showers Wednesday. Right now, it's 77 degrees. I'm staff meteorologist Laura Lockwood.

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1: 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All new Monday morning right here at 7:30.

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8: Here's your X-1071 Tri-State Forecast. 75 overnight under partly cloudy skies. Highs around 94. Monday, mainly sunny skies. Mainly clear Monday night, 76. Temps well above average Tuesday and Wednesday with highs in the low 90s. Slight chance for showers Wednesday. Taking a look at the extended forecast, 92 Thursday, 92 Friday, and 92 on Saturday. Currently, it's 77 degrees. I'm staff meteorologist Laura Lockwood.
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4: Here's your X1071 Tri-State Forecast. Lows level off around 75 overnight under partly cloudy skies with a slight chance of rain showers. Highs level off around 93 Monday, mainly clear skies. Monday night, lows around 77. Lots of sunshine and dry Tuesday and Wednesday, with highs in the low 90s. Looking further out, 92 Thursday, 92 Friday, and 92 on Saturday. Currently, 77. I'm staff meteorologist Laura Lockwood.
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3: Here's your X-1071 Tri-State Forecast. Lows level off around 75 overnight under partly cloudy skies with a slight chance of rain showers. Highs level off around 93 Monday, mainly clear skies. Monday night, lows around 77. Lots of sunshine and dry Tuesday and Wednesday with highs in the low 90s. Looking further out, 92 Thursday, 92 Friday, and 92 on Saturday. Currently 77. I'm staff meteorologist Laura Lockwood.
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0: Coming up Monday morning on Joey and Lauren, don't lie on your date, especially about something as silly as this.
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2: Here's your X107.1 Tri-State Forecast. Partly cloudy overnight with a low of 75. High temperatures reach up to 93 Monday, mainly sunny. Mainly clear Monday night, will dip down to about 77. Dry Tuesday and Wednesday under mainly sunny skies with highs in the low 90s. Taking a look at the extended forecast, 92 Thursday, 92 Friday, and 92 on Saturday. Currently 77. I'm staff meteorologist Laura Lockwood.
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2: Here's your X107.1 Tri-State Forecast. Partly cloudy overnight with a low of 75. High temperatures reach up to 93 Monday, mainly sunny. Mainly clear Monday night, will dip down to about 77. Dry Tuesday and Wednesday under mainly sunny skies with highs in the low 90s. Taking a look at the extended forecast, 92 Thursday, 92 Friday, and 92 on Saturday. Currently 77. I'm staff meteorologist Laura Lockwood.
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0: Coming up Monday morning on Joey and Lauren, don't lie on your date, especially about something as silly as this.
1: Yes, it's makeup or breakup. Don't miss it. All new Monday morning right here at 7:30.

Though this season of her life had been cold, lonely, and tough, though she slipped back into a darkness she had hoped by now to have overcome, she had learned a beautiful lesson as she kissed her girls goodbye and thanked them for getting her out the house. That maybe...

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4: Here's your X-1071 Tri-State Forecast. High temperatures reach up to 93 today under mainly sunny skies. Mainly clear skies tonight will dip down to about 77. Daytime highs approaching 93 tomorrow, mainly sunny skies. Mainly clear Wednesday with highs in low 90s. Slight chance of thunderstorms Thursday. Looking at the long range, 92 Friday, 92 Saturday, and 89 on Sunday. Right now, 77. I'm staff meteorologist Laura Lockwood.
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0: Coming up Monday morning on Joey and Lauren, don't lie on your date, especially about something as silly as this.
1: Yes, it's makeup or breakup. Don't miss it. All new Monday morning right here at 7:30.

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2: Here's your X107.1 Tri-State Forecast. Lots of sunshine today with daytime highs approaching 93. Lows level off around 77. Tonight, mainly clear skies. Lots of sunshine tomorrow. Highs level off around 93. Lots of sunshine Wednesday with a high of 93. 92, slight chance of thunderstorms Thursday. Currently, it's 77 degrees. I'm staff meteorologist Jennifer Wojcicki.
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9: Let's do this thing. Let's start a new week. Good morning. It's birthday eve for old Lauren over there. Happy.
10: Emphasize the old.
9: For
10: thank you.
9: Grandma Lauren over there. No. It's your day before your birthday. So happy early birthday. But yeah,
10: thank
9: we wrap
10: much.
9: Up June. June is one of those months. I always get in trouble because I know your birthday is the 30th, but I always forget that it just ends there and July's the next day. So. My apologies. You are always like, how do you not know that?
10: Well, it's because my birthday is the last day in June, so that's how I always remember that June does not have 31 days.
9: It's a good point.
10: See
9: good
10: that?
9: Point.
10: Yep. See what I did there?
9: I do see what you did
10: But
9: there.
10: Good morning anyway. Hopefully it's a good day today.
9: Let's have some fun. Let's start off our week with trending stories up next.
10: Okay, there is an airline that is debuting something that I find genius when it comes to picking your seats, and it's next right here on Joey and Lauren.

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1: It's Joey and Lauren with your trending stories. Lauren, what's trending?
2: Okay, this is kind of genius, especially if you hate flying next to a child. Okay. Now, I'm not talking about
1: a lot of people do.
2: People freak out. Oh, baby is crying the whole flight. Okay, get over it. Babies cry. Like, what do you expect the parents to do, right? But this is genius. Japan Airlines actually shows passengers where children are seated on the seat map. So when you are booking your flight, and you see the seat map, there's like a little child icon seats that are already reserved for a
1: child. That's genius. Right? Now, you may be SOL if you look there and that's the only open seat, but guess what? At least you prepare.
2: Sure.
1: So then you know, because like, listen, our kids have flown so far so good. We haven't had much craziness. We had one moment where our youngest really wanted a snack and started saying like, please, a snack, but nothing crazy. But if I knew going into a flight, Joey, you're sitting next to a child. It could be good. They could be on their iPad. Everything could be hunky-dory, or they could be having a meltdown. But at least you could mentally prepare.
2: Sure.
1: Now, what would be crazy?
2: I think it's also the seat map. I'll show you what it looks like. This is what the seat map looks like on Japan Airlines. So you can see the little child icon.
1: That's awesome.
2: So when you are booking your flight, and I'm pretty sure all airlines now, you have a seat map. You choose your seat. So you can actually determine, like, oh, there's a child sitting in that row. Maybe I'll go a few rows back. And that's up to you to do that. Sure. I actually think that's a great
1: idea. What counts as a child, by the way? Is it 12? Because I will say, like, if it's a 10-year-old, I feel great. If it's, like, a 6-month-old, that could be a new...
2: really good point. It's probably 12 and under.
1: Soon it'll be like you get a discount if you have to sit next to a child. Sorry to inconvenience you.
2: Oh,
1: now,
2: no.
1: I see both sides of it. As someone that flies with my kids, I get that there's only so much you can do. But I also understand if you want to pay a little extra or move around to be away from that, more power to you.
2: Why not? There is a video of a woman who bought a whole bunch of eggs at a grocery store. And she bought them in bulk, like stacks. Like, you know, like those kind of, I don't want to say pallets, but like stacks of eggs, not just one carton. So she buys these eggs. She leaves them on her kitchen counter, which is fine. Eggs can be at room temperature. She leaves for 2 days and comes back to baby chicks that had hatched from the eggs she bought from the store. 70 baby chicks hopping around her kitchen.
1: And this is a real story?
2: I think it is. I mean, I've seen it in multiple places. I've read about it. I've seen the video.
1: She just comes home and they're all totally hatched.
2: Not all of them are hatched, but a lot of them are hatched.
1: Boy,
2: it is the craziest thing I've ever seen. There's little baby chicks in her kitchen sink. They're on the ground. They're up on the countertop. I mean, they hatched and she bought them from the store. Can you imagine?
1: So what's that return like? You just bring a basket of chicks and be like, these were supposed to be my omelets.
2: That's a really good point. I remember one time I was making, I think, pancakes with my stepmom when I was really young. And I remember from this moment on, I decided I will always crack eggs into a separate bowl and then pour it into the batter.
1: Not just straight into the pan?
2: So I poured it straight. I cracked an egg and dumped it into the batter that I had already mixed up.
1: Oh, don't say it. Don't say
2: it. And it was like a bloody formed baby chick embryo or something. I know. It's gross. So then I had to throw the entire batch of pancakes out. I mean, it was like flour and shit, like all the stuff.
1: Keep it rolling. Just a little beak in your pancakes.
2: But it freaked me out so much that I was never crack an egg straight into what I'm making
1: ever
2: again.
1: When you bring that up, it just sounds so gross. But I also love pancakes and I love eggs. So
2: there's a story going viral right now about a guy who said sayonara, said goodbye to his company. He quit. But before he left, he made a cake for all of his coworkers. A goodbye, a farewell cake. And he put laxatives in the
1: cake.
2: Oh, perfect.
1: Yeah, that's that's illegal, right?
2: Coworkers fighting to use the restroom. a whole issue ensued. Can you imagine?
1: Honest question, is that illegal?
2: So diabolical.
1: Like, can you do that? Like, will you go to jail for basically giving your entire office the runs?
2: That's
1: diarrhea?
2: Good question. Would that fall under the umbrella of poisoning somebody?
1: Yeah, I don't know. I mean, because technically you could die from excessive diarrhea. I'm sure someone has.
2: Yeah. I mean, probably.
1: There's been moments I thought I was going to die.
2: I was going to say, it's not fun. Yeah, so beware if you're offered a slice of cake from a disgruntled former employee.
1: Hey, guys, I'm quitting, but before I quit, here's dessert.
2: I hate all of you, but I love you enough to make you chocolate cake. And those are some of your trending stories.
1: It's Joey and Lauren.
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11: Here's your X1071 Tri-State forecast. Lots of sunshine today with daytime highs approaching 93. Lows level off around 77. Tonight, mainly clear skies. Lots of sunshine tomorrow. Highs level off around 93. Lots of sunshine Wednesday with a high of 93. 92, slight chance of thunderstorms Thursday. Currently, it's 77 degrees. I'm staff meteorologist Jennifer Vujicic.
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1: It's Joey and Lauren, and bosses, you are not going to like what we're about to say. Anybody that manages employees or is in charge of employees, we now have the amount of time the average worker is productive in an 8-hour workday. Now, I know this depends because depending on what you work, like you may have to be actively doing something for 8 hours. Like if you're on a factory line, it's not like you can just, you know, take a beat and right. let whatever stack up.
0: This is like full productivity.
1: But this is like full productivity for an 8-hour day. I will give you a hint. It is much lower than I thought.
0: Shoot. So it's not close to 8 hours.
1: No.
0: Well, if you ask me, bosses, I am fully productive all the time. Every moment I am here at work, obviously.
1: At minimum, we're at 4 hours. The show is 4 hours. Okay? So at minimum, we are talking or doing something productive for half the time.
0: An 8-hour workday, average worker, I'm going to say, and I'm going to hope that they're productive for 5 hours out of the day. Mm. I'm thinking maybe an hour from the get, like a half hour when you get there, you're kind of just like, oh, yeah. Saying hi to everybody, maybe a half hour before you leave, you're chit-chatting.
1: I would agree. I think the first 30 and last 30 of your workday right. probably doesn't mean much.
0: And I'm thinking maybe another hour accumulative of maybe times that you've had to do something personal or yeah. go to the bathroom or whatever.
1: I also think like pre-lunch, post-lunch, I would say the half an hour before your lunch break probably isn't the best, and I would say the half an hour after your lunch break. Like, I remember when I had a more traditional schedule, like post-lunch, I'd be like, oh, man, that was good. All right, let me get a mint.
0: Getting back into it.
1: Like, yeah, it's almost like you're adjusting.
0: Okay, so it's not five or
1: no.
0: six? Okay, it's not 5 hours. No. Is it less?
1: Lauren, it's not good.
0: It's less?
1: This is not good.
0: 4 hours.
1: No.
0: Less?
1: Less. Less. I told you.
0: Three and a half.
1: 2 hours and 53 minutes.
0: Oh, my gosh.
1: 2 hours and 53 minutes of true productivity in an 8-hour day. So, yeah, again, I'm not trying to give power to the corporations and the bosses in the corner office, but I'm just saying that's not good news.
0: Yeah,
1: if you're hoping to get 40 hours a week.
0: We've talked about it, though. You hire the right people. You don't have to police their schedules. Like, hopefully that if you're hiring yeah. the right people, they are productive when they need to be productive.
1: What's this, by the way? This is at your actual office. If 2 hours and 53 minutes is your office, what is work from home like? 38 minutes? Though, can you make an argument? And people that work from home, I'm sure, can chime in on this. Can you make an argument? Maybe there are less distractions at home.
0: Oh, I think.
1: If you're in your yeah. home office and you've got, like, a separate room and you mm-hmm. lock that door, kids or no kids, maybe you are actually more productive at home. Because I'll be honest, the more I'm out in those hallways, hey, what's going on, Joey? Oh, this, that. And you hear a conversation, you chime in on a conversation. I don't know if you work from home if you get that as much.
0: Yeah, that's true. I think I would do a lot of blank stares. Like if I'm home yeah. working, I'd probably just zone out a lot.
1: I'd be 700 pounds. I know that for sure. I would be a whale because I would eat constantly. Like I would have a snack, a drink, whatever,
0: if
1: constantly.
0: If the average worker is only productive, like fully productive for 2 hours and 53 minutes out of an 8-hour workday, I would love someone to do a study on what is the true productivity of learning in a school day.
1: Oh, yeah. It's got to be around this.
0: You know what I mean? Because yep. I have so many friends of mine who homeschool and they do great. Their children are very smart. They're very active. They're very involved. And their kids are doing school 2 hours a day.
1: Yeah.
0: Because it's truly, they're locked yeah. in. But in a school setting,
1: you get in the classroom, little Timmy's acting up. Yeah.
0: There's
1: yeah.
0: just a lot going on. There's passing in between classes. There's the attendance taking. I mean, there's just a lot.
1: Yeah, but
0: so
1: I wonder
0: what it is.
1: We met in school, so that would have been messed up.
0: Yeah, I know. I'm just saying, like, I'd
1: would
0: be curious
1: I have married
0: to know.
1: In homeschool, my sister, you know?
0: Oh my God.
1: So 2 hours and 53 minutes of an 8-hour workday.
0: Wow.
1: So if you've already worked 2 hours and 53 minutes, just coast.
0: You're done.
1: You know
0: Your
1: what I mean?
0: Done.
1: Start at 8, end at 10:53 and be like, well, I just need
0: what
1: a chill.
0: What a day.
1: It's Joey and Lauren.
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1: It's Joey and Lauren. That awkward moment. Laura finds out that the ex that she had now is going to be coworker ex.
0: Yeah, that's not something you want to find out. We're going to figure it out and talk with her next right here on Joey and Lauren.

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3: It's Joey and Lauren. It is that awkward moment. You want to talk about something awkward. Weird breakup, and then you got to see this person again.
4: Yeah, no thanks. I don't want to see any exes, to be honest.
3: Yeah, but like imagine you're with someone, you're like, this guy's weird. This ain't going to work. And then, hello, there he is again. Laura is with us.

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2: It's Joey and Lauren. It's That Awkward Moment. So Laura joined us and she went on a couple dates with this guy and broke up with him.
3: It was like a year ago.
2: Yeah. And she was like, he sent me like audio messages crying. She's like, you're a unicorn. You're a once in a lifetime. So long story short, just last week, introduced as a new coworker is this guy. And she's like, you want to talk about awkward? We were both like, by the way, tell HR and be like, hey, this dude left me crying voice memos that he missed me. And now he's going to be my coworker. Can we work something out?
3: I would say, yeah, just in case he intentionally tried to get this job to like be closer to you.
2: Yeah,
3: there is a chance that he just got hired at the company. And it's like, oh, my gosh, what are the odds?
2: So we asked you to text us awkward running into ex stories. We did have a woman a long time ago that joined us on the show and basically had a situation where an ex was a client that she had to give a massage to. She was a massage therapist.
3: Yeah.
2: Or was she getting the massage?
3: No, she was giving the massage, and she's like, well, this is very uncomfortable
2: for me.
3: Yeah,
2: super awkward.
3: But a lot of your texts, it is so, it's nice to know other people have awkward run-ins with exes, right? This one says, I broke things off with a guy because he was way too intense. 3 weeks later, he showed up as our realtor's assistant and came to every house showing
2: Oh my gosh.
3: That's awful. This one said, I had a terrible first date with a guy who wouldn't stop talking about himself. 2 months later, he was assigned as my insurance agent after my old one retired. So you had an agent at the insurance company ends up being this guy. That's, what are the freaking odds?
2: Depending on the profession, you can avoid certain people. Like if someone says, I'm a dentist, you can avoid that by not going to that dentist. But yeah, if like you, they sell insurance, you don't realize they work at that, whatever.
3: This one says, I dated a guy for about 3 weeks. It didn't work out. Nothing crazy. But about 6 months later, I had a knee injury and I went to a physical therapist and he ended up being my physical therapist.
2: He's like, oh, I see you're pretty flexible. Unlike being flexible to see me again.
3: Exactly. How about this one? I went on 2 dates with a girl and it fizzled out. A month later, I had to go to the dentist and she was my dental hygienist.
2: That I'm going to put outside of like a really awkward doctor's appointment where you have to like remove clothing. I would say a dental hygienist or a dentist and an ex.
3: Just poking around in your teeth.
2: Your mouth is wide open, your breath, your tongue, your teeth. That would feel awful.
3: Yeah. I mean, and again, Laura said he was like crying, like, I want to keep this going. And they went on like one date and it was, she's like, it's okay. Like, we're going to be fine. And then now she sees him again. This one also says a guy had cried. It said, had a guy cry on our first date. But he said he was crying because he still wasn't over his ex. So I spent the whole date consoling him about his ended relationship with his ex.
2: Yeah. Just, you know, tears are fine. I'm okay with a little emotion. Yeah. Not in a voice memo form.
3: This is my ex became my kid's pediatrician manager at the office. Like the office manager.
2: Yeah.
3: Every appointment turned into an awkward situation where I was avoiding eye contact.
2: So I see you've settled down. Nice. Nice. It's Joey and Lauren.
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5: Good morning. The Mississippi River level is steady. It's 7.5 feet at Parade of Sheen, 6.2 at Guttenberg, 8 at Cassville, and 8.8 at Dubuque. 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Check them out on Facebook for their music lineup. The National Weather Service has issued an extreme heat warning for the entire listening area. With temperatures predicted to reach the 90s in the coming days, various community businesses and municipalities have activated cooling centers today through at least Thursday. A complete list of cooling centers across the tri-state area can be found on our website. The Dubuque County supervisors may reevaluate the language of the county's 12-month data center moratorium. The supervisors have another data center work session today, and the agenda includes discussion and possible action on moratorium language. The supervisors will also talk about the county's data center planning process and future public meetings per the agenda. Discussion about the language of the moratorium follows comments from Dubuque County Attorney Scott Nelson that the county's resolution has the legal standing of dust in the wind. Earlier this week, Nelson responded to criticism from the community about a lack of involvement in the countywide data center conversation. He also said the county's moratorium, enacted via a resolution, won't withstand judicial scrutiny if challenged. The moratorium does not specifically define data centers or spell out an end date. In an opinion filed Friday, the Iowa Supreme Court sided with the Dubuque man challenging a conviction of illegal possession of a firearm. 40-year-old Eric Shadle was convicted of possessing a firearm as a domestic abuse offender in 2025 in a case in Iowa District Court in Dubuque County. Shadle challenged that ruling, arguing the conviction violated his constitutional gun rights under both Iowa and federal law. The Supreme Court agreed with Shadle, reversing the case and remanding it to the district court for dismissal. According to the 5-2 ruling from the court, aside from Shadle's prior domestic abuse conviction in 2010, the state didn't offer any evidence in district court to establish Shadle as an ongoing public safety threat. Shadle argued that the indefinite firearm ban against domestic abuse offenders doesn't withstand the judicial standard of strict scrutiny in his case, considering the age of his conviction and the lengthy period he has gone without reoffending. Police said a woman was injured Friday in a hit-and-run collision. 19-year-old Audrey Ruff of Dubuque sustained minor injuries and was transported by EMS to Unity Point Health Findlay Hospital, according to a police crash report. The incident occurred around 6 p.m. Friday at the intersection of Dodge and Locust Streets. Ruff was traveling east on Dodge Street behind a vehicle driven by 29-year-old Vanessa Kelly of Hurley, Wisconsin. A construction vehicle in front of Kelly stopped with its hazards on. Kelly then backed into Ruff's vehicle before proceeding through the intersection over the Julian Dubuque Bridge into Illinois. Kelly was cited with unsafe backing on a highway, leaving the scene of an accident and failure to provide proof of financial liability. For those stories and more, pick up a copy of the Telegraph Herald or go to telegraphherald.com. The Telegraph Herald is brought to you by TH Media. I'm Courtney Chaffee, and that's your latest Tri-State Area News.
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9: here's your X-1071 Tri-State forecast. Lots of sunshine today with daytime highs approaching 93. Lows level off around 77. Tonight, mainly clear skies. Lots of sunshine tomorrow. Highs level off around 93. Lots of sunshine Wednesday with a high of 93. 92, slight chance of thunderstorms Thursday. Currently, it's 77 degrees. I'm staff meteorologist Jennifer Vujicic.

0: X1071.
1: All right, coming up next, it is the Monday debate, our dumb argument. We're going, what's the best way to eat ice cream? Because, you know, it's ice cream
0: cone.
1: Season.
0: Cone. I love a good cone. And it's next right here on Joey and Lauren.

0: X1071.
1: It's Joey and Lauren. It's time for the Monday debate. On the debate floor, best way to eat ice cream. Best way to eat ice cream.
0: Like best vessel for ice cream.
1: Yeah, not like soft serve or custard. Yeah, like no, we're talking the vessel. So what do we got? Cone?
0: Yeah.
1: Cup?
0: Yeah.
1: Bowl?
0: Bowl and a cup is the same freaking thing. You cannot say that. That is the same style of eating. No,
1: what about like a drinking cup?
0: No!
1: Float?
0: I guess a float, but you and I both know we're not choosing a float.
1: Okay, what up?
0: So cup? Stick could work. Okay, stick,
1: what,
0: cup,
1: can we get
0: or the cone, the pointy cone? Like a pointy cone?
1: Yeah.
0: Or the stump
1: cone? Sugar
0: cone.
1: Yeah, the one's flat. One that can like sit there flat?
0: Like a McDonald's, yeah. Like stump cone.
1: And then can I also throw out a caveat of split dish? You know, like a banana split dish? Like a dish?
0: You're so stupid.
1: What? Can we not? Is a cup and a bowl not the same? They're different.
0: It tastes the same. You're eating it with a spoon
1: all right.
0: Okay. Just, what's your vote?
1: Them team cup. I'm not a child.
0: Wow.
1: Sorry. Grown men eating ice cream from a cone, unless you're with your kids, weird. There, I said it.
0: It is not weird.
1: I said it. I had a coworker once. We went out for lunch. Okay? Just like a business lunch. Like me and a buddy, my coworker, friend, whatever. It's like, hey, I'm going to go grab a bite. You want to come? I was like, yeah, sure. So we go. We eat food. We have everything. And then he goes back up to the register and he orders a vanilla cone. And then he comes back and he just sits there with me licking his ice cream cone. So no. You gotta be a child or be with a child to be eating an ice cream cone.
0: You truly hate people being happy. You hate happiness. That's your problem.
1: All right, here's the rules. Grown adults, you can have an ice cream cone in these three scenarios. The two scenarios. With your kids or on a date.
0: Date's okay?
1: Yes, because that's whatever. It's part of the shtick. But you cannot be a grown man walking into an ice cream shop and just eating an ice cream cone. You can't do it.
0: By the way, the options on the cone, if we want to really narrow it down, it's the cake cone, which is the one with the flat bottom that you can stand up.
1: I thought that was called a sugar cone.
0: No, the sugar cone is the smaller pointy ones. And then the waffle cones are those big ones that they mold into like
1: waffle cones are so overrated.
0: Oh, I like them.
1: Eating ice cream out of a cone serves no purpose besides on the go. But if you are sitting in an ice cream shop eating it off a cone, what's the point? The point of a cone is it's portable.
0: You
1: can walk.
0: Are you kidding me? Serves no purpose?
1: It drips everywhere.
0: You get to eat the vessel.
1: It drips
0: everywhere. There's no dishes.
1: Lauren.
0: It is a bonus snack.
1: I'm at an ice cream shop. Why do I care about dishes? I'll throw it in the trash.
0: Nostalgia. Everybody loves an ice cream cone. You're in denial. You are in denial if you say you don't like an ice cream cone.
1: I do not like an ice cream cone. This is what ice cream cones do. You get it. You get handed it to you. First of all, it's lopsided. So you're like tipping it like a scale. Then you go to lick it and then, oops, while I'm licking it, the other side, it's leaking. So then I got to go around to the other side and I gotta lick that side. And then
0: it's part of the experience.
1: And
0: it's part of having an ice cream cone.
1: It's melting. And then the ice cream cone gets a little soft. And all of a sudden, it's like, don't squeeze it too hard or the sucker will break. And then if you have regular hand-scooped ice cream, if you lick it too hard, it falls off. It literally falls off.
0: That's the problem with whoever built your cone, and you know that.
1: How many?
0: You know that because you have to jam. No, stop. You have to jam the ice cream into the little cone, and then you pile on top of it.
1: And I'm trusting.
0: So that it's all
1: I'm trusting 14-year-old Garrett doing a summer job to be able to figure that out. How many movies and TV shows show a kid dropping his ice cream from his ice cream cone? You know what they never show? A kid losing his ice cream in a cup with a spoon.
0: Because a kid would never order it out of a bowl.
1: If you cared about the actual eating of ice cream, you would get it in a bowl every time. You don't lose anything with dripping. You don't lose anything with leaking. You don't lose any of it with it falling out of your cone. But you do it for the image. You do it for the Instagram. You do it for the oh, look at me. It's a summer day. That's what you do.
0: I can promise you on my life, I'm not doing it for the Instagram.
1: Then get it in a cup.
0: Eat ice cream. No!
1: Because then you get the melted at the bottom and you get
0: Oh my gosh, you won't shut up about it. I can't even tell you how I feel.
1: Go ahead.
0: It's the cake cone. Everybody loves the cake cone, okay? The cake cone is one you can stand up. It's got the stump at the bottom. It's flat at the bottom.
1: Like
0: at
1: McDonald's.
0: Like, yeah, one of those cones. It is by far the best because it's not too crunchy. It doesn't shred up your mouth. It is perfect. It is even... It's even better when it gets a little soft because the ice cream is kind of like blending into it a little bit. And when you finish licking the exposed ice cream and you get to lick inside that cone and then you bite around the rim of it, it's the best. And then the stump. I swear to you, if I'm around anyone and they don't want the stump, I will eat your stump. It is the best part. You get to eat what it comes
1: in. I'm telling you right now, you're going to go to jail if going up to strangers asking if you can eat their stump. Okay?
0: There telling you right now. No evidence behind. You eat the whole dang thing. No dishes, no messes. No,
1: not to mention the germs. The germs. So, again, every movie and TV show, kid drops his ice cream cone. Doesn't happen in a cup. The way God intended. That is the Monday debate. It's Joey and Lauren.
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3: Good morning. Here we go. Joey and Lauren hanging out with you. I saw the, I don't know if you saw this, Uber driver was driving, these people filmed it. They were the passengers in an Uber. The driver driving a self-driving Tesla was dead asleep. Do you say something?
4: I'm sorry. Yes. Yes. You wake them up. Are you kidding?
3: Okay.
4: Just in case? That's my life in their hands.
3: Yeah, but then there's also people that go in those Waymos, which are self-driving cars with no driver.
4: They're not in one. They're not in one. They're
3: I know, but it's Joey. In self-driving mode. I'm just saying, like, let the guy get some sleep.
4: No, I'd be so freaked out. I feel like that's nope. I would report Uber.
3: You know the idea, by the way, with these cyber taxis is that you can buy one and you'll give people rides and it'll pay you money. So, like, it'll be like, it'll, like, work for you. So imagine, like, right now we own a cyber taxi.
4: And you're just working.
3: It's giving rides and we're just, like, collecting the money.
4: Okay, I can get behind that. That sounds like a good idea.
3: Why doesn't Uber just supply all of them and they keep the money? I mean, isn't he a trillionaire?
4: Like, that's a good point.
3: Like, that's what's probably going to happen. All right, let's get trending stories up next.
4: What happens when there is a flight delay, and is this the best thing ever or the worst thing ever? What the pilots decided to do next on Joey and Lauren.
5: Joey and Lauren.

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2: It's Joey and Lauren. Let's get trending with Lauren. What's going on?
3: Let me ask you, is this the worst thing or the best thing ever? So you're on a flight. The flight is rain delayed. So you're already boarded.
2: Okay.
3: Your bags are already up in the overhead compartment.
2: I did not know they delayed from rain.
3: But I don't know. Maybe it was like a severe storm with rain. I don't know. But there is a delayed flight. So they are already on the plane. They've already secured the cabin. So you can't like get out, when you're stuck on the tarmac.
2: Which is, by the way, the worst feeling.
3: Oh, it's awful.
2: You can't think about it too much or you go crazy.
3: So I saw this. It was a Southwest flight and it says, when your pilots turn a rain delay into a memory, and there are pilots in the cockpit who said, we can't take off yet, but how about this? Every single person on the plane was allowed to get a picture inside the flight deck, inside the cabin with the pilots. You sit in the cockpit, take a photo. And so there's like lines of people in the middle of the airplane, like lining up to
2: just
3: go take
2: a
3: picture and just have a fun little memory photo op. Do you think this is the cutest thing? It's innocent? Or do you think this is so annoying? I don't want to deal with that.
2: No, because I don't do well with people just standing up in the aisleway. And then think about like people waiting in line to take a picture and you're sitting in your chair and you just got some dude's cargo shorts right by your ear hole.
3: I gotta say,
2: I
3: hate sitting in the aisle seat. I like the aisle seat, but I hate sitting in the aisle
2: seat when someone's
3: standing there. Their butt is like 2 inches from my face.
2: Like when
3: and I'm like holding my breath. I'm so nervous.
2: When they're putting something in the overhead and they like kind of slightly bend and you're like, dude, your cheeks are by my cheeks.
3: It's terrible.
2: But not the cheeks I want by my cheeks. I agree. So I'm gonna say foul. I don't want this. Plus, what if they got the go-ahead from the traffic control tower?
3: Like, time to go.
2: And then the pilot's like, well, let's do a couple more photos. You've been waiting in line. Like, I don't need that.
3: It's actually cute. Like, watching the video, I mean, it's fun to see all these really excited passengers taking selfies with the pilots. And, you know, there's a lot of people out there that
2: love
3: aviation. They love flying. They love all the behind the scenes. And it's cool to go take a look at the cockpit.
2: We tried to do that with our kids, and the pilot looked at us and said, beat it. Now Spirit Airlines is, you know, bankrupt.
3: That's why. There's a couple, both 99 years old, miraculously celebrating a very rare 80th wedding anniversary.
2: Man.
3: You don't hear about that hardly at all. 80 years of marriage.
2: What knickknack could you possibly give your partner after 80 years of marriage?
3: Nothing.
2: That's where you start wishing it was your last one. Like, have you ever watched those videos? My grandma, I think, did this. My great-grandma was 101. Where, like, they're like, make a wish, and they're like, I wish I was dead. Have you seen those? There was a woman just went viral. 99 years old, and she goes, thank you for coming, but I swear to you, this better be my last birthday.
3: I don't want another one. Yeah. I think it's cute, though. 80 years of marriage. Their names are Betty and Kermit. Betty and Kermit, both 99 years old. Yes.
2: Kermit. The frog was probably named after that dude.
3: New research says that the Weather Channel has topped trust rankings for all viewers. So, like, if you laid out any sort of news outlet.
2: The Weather Channel?
3: Or any sort of weather app or something. They say Weather Channel is the most trusted.
2: I know people like always say weather's inconsistent, but I don't think anybody's like, they're lying, right? Like, hey, a hurricane's coming. Fake news. Nah, it ain't coming. I looked, it's sunny outside.
3: I always think of my grandpa when I think about the Weather Channel because I grew up living with my grandparents when I was really young and my mom was a single mom. And every morning I would crawl into bed with my grandparents and I'd wake them up and then they would turn on the Weather Channel.
2: Would your grandpa watch it? So he'd watch weather in other places.
3: Oh,
2: my dad
3: 100%.
2: Does the same thing. My dad's like, wow, the Midwest just getting slammed. Whatever. Like, wherever
3: he could
2: be in California and he's like, ooh, Rhode Island is going to get pounded with snow. Mm-hmm. And I'm like, well, we're not in Rhode Island right now, but just in case.
3: Yeah, he's obsessed. He was obsessed with watching the Weather Channel. It was like his thing. That's like what he did for fun. Yeah. So
2: what is the high? You know what I mean? He's just looking like for temperatures
3: just
2: and
3: for
2: random.
3: Fun.
2: My dad will do that. Like, he will text me about my weather. Even though I don't even know. He's
3: my
2: like,
3: grandpa,
2: oh, man.
3: Rest in peace. His mind would be blown today with the technology to know you could just pull up your phone and look at the weather anywhere. This was like old school. You turn it on the TV. You got to slap the side of the TV box because it was always staticky.
2: Grandpa, my phone tells me rain's going to stop in 16 minutes. He would have died, right?
3: Those are some of your trending stories.
2: It's Joey and Lauren.
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0: 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All I really need is a little good news. That's the good news. 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
12: Here's your X1071 Tri-State forecast. Lots of sunshine today with daytime highs approaching 93. Lows level off around 77. Tonight, mainly clear skies. Lots of sunshine tomorrow. Highs level off around 93. Lots of sunshine Wednesday with a high of 93. 92, slight chance of thunderstorms Thursday. Right now, it's 72 degrees. I'm staff meteorologist Jennifer Fujitsky.

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1: It's Joey and Lauren, and if you're looking for a status symbol of luxury, Lauren is saying in 2026, there's a new one.
0: Yeah, it's actually kind of surprising. Unintentionally, I have recently done this, and it had nothing to do with me trying to be
1: luxurious,
0: fancy, or have some sort of a high-class status. And it is kind of one of those things where we've talked about it so many times. Two phones. Like, for whatever reason, it's like celebrities and really
1: having two
0: fancy
1: phones.
0: People. It's like, oh, they have two cell phones, and that's a status symbol.
1: I will also say, to Lauren's credit, like, you are a very, low maintenance, I think, is, like, you don't have a designer bag, you don't have designer shoes. Like, you're very, like, chill with that.
0: Which, yeah, I mean, if I find something, it's definitely on consignment or something, right?
1: Yeah,
0: but
1: yeah,
0: I don't,
1: you do.
0: I don't spend a lot of money on myself. Try not to. But I do splurge every now and again, you know, like a good massage. I like things like that, right?
1: You do buy a lot of water bottles.
0: I do buy water bottles. No, but this is funny. I was scrolling and I saw this and I've seen it multiple places and I was like, wow, I'm set. Apparently I'm fancy. I'm high status because I don't have my nails done. That's the newest thing. They say the trend of 2026
1: to not have
0: is
1: your nails
0: bare
1: done.
0: Nails. They said bare nails are very fast becoming the newest status symbol of quiet luxury. And I'm like, for me, it's just I'm lazy.
1: Well,
0: I haven't gotten them done or anything.
1: They say this all the time. Rich is loud. Wealthy is quiet. So, like, the rich people are the ones that are like, I want a designer car. I want a designer bag. I want to tell
0: things.
1: People. But, like, super.
0: Go on all the fancy trips.
1: Super wealthy. Oh, I think super wealthy people go on fancy trips. But super wealthy people are like, I'm going to drive this car because it's going to last long and it's paid off. Other people are like, no, I got to have this brand or whatever. So you're saying not having your nails done is actually the sign of, like, wow, she fancy, fancy.
0: I guess so. It's like you don't have to be flashy or something.
1: I need to show you that I got nice nails.
0: I'm laughing because reading the comments on this, I mean, are hilarious. People are like, oh, yeah, call me Beyonce. I'm super wealthy because I didn't pay my nails. You know what I mean? But this comment says, that's not quiet luxury. That's a recession indicator. People are like, yeah, no, it's just people aren't doing it or
1: safe
0: something.
1: To say, well, you've got a disease going on or something, right?
0: I do. Nails? Yeah. So for me, it's because I had developed a reaction to a gel polish of sorts.
1: Okay.
0: And then
1: so you're
0: I was building up
1: it.
0: This whatever underneath my fingernails that caused my nails to lift. It was horrible. So I had to like take
1: By
0: a break.
1: By the way, how is that going? Are your
0: it's
1: nails
0: okay? They're not totally back to normal yet. But they're looking a lot better. I mean, they were scary before.
1: And
0: like,
1: now
0: it was
1: look
0: bad.
1: At you. Well, you're just trying to show off that luxury lifestyle
0: know, right?
1: that you have.
0: Right, very fancy. And, you know, people like to point at anything becoming a new trend. So take it how you will. I mean, another trend that people are talking about, too, is the wired headphones.
1: Yeah.
0: Oh, you're fancy if you have wired headphones now. Those AirPods aren't fancy anymore.
1: Is there anything that you see someone do where you think they have money? Or is there anything that someone does that you're like, that's a sign that they're faking it?
0: Oh, wow. That's interesting. A sign that they're faking it.
1: Like,
0: I don't know. I have known people, not like close friends of mine, but I have known of people where it's like they'll have a connection to somebody who has like
1: so
0: a private jet.
1: So they get like a freebie.
0: And or they get like a free flight. But then all they do is do like a photo shoot or pictures in front of a private jet. Like it's their private jet.
1: Wasn't
0: like,
1: it? I think it was Bow Wow. Remember Bow Wow? Lil Bow Wow?
0: Yeah.
1: The rapper. But he's now like an actor. He's in some crime show.
0: Okay.
1: He got caught taking a picture in front of a jet at an airport and said like on my way to D.C. for something or New York for
0: but
1: something.
0: It wasn't his.
1: Well, no.
0: Or-
1: a regular civilian took a picture like 10 minutes later and in a Delta flight, and he's like, oh, Bow Wow's on my flight.
0: Oh, no,
1: yeah,
0: no,
1: so like,
0: no. Yeah,
1: so
0: see, I've
1: Bow
0: seen
1: Wow's,
0: stuff like that.
1: Bow Wow's Instagram showed him walking by a jet, but then in reality, he's 22D on Delta, which

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1: It's like big influencers. And yeah, I would say like you're kind of C-list celebrities. Maybe they were like contestants on The Bachelor or something. They're like influencers now. I do feel like there's a lot of trying to pump up to be someone you're not. And I'm like, if we all just were real and just honest all the time, I think we'd live in a happier place.
2: And just didn't
1: paint
2: your nails.
1: And not trying to compete. Yeah. Like, who cares?
2: Well, I've had naked nails for my whole life. So
1: fancy.
2: I'm luxury. It's Joey and Lauren.
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1: It's Joey and Lauren. All right, coming up on our show, we got makeup or breakup. Getting caught in a lie on your date is one thing, but then lying about something as silly as this?
0: Well, I think just starting off any relationship on a lie can be a big problem. And it is next on Joey and Lauren.

I tried to the top, I've been out of shape, taking out the box, I'm an astronaut. I blasted off the planet, rock that caused catastrophe, and it matters more because I had it. Now I had a thought about wreaking havoc on an opposition, kind of shocking, they want a static with precision. I'm automatic, quarterback, I ain't talking second packet, pack it up, I don't panic, batter up, who the back?

0: Time to make up or break up with Joey and Lauren in the morning on X 107.1.
1: It's Joey and Lauren. It is make up or break up. So Matt is with us. Went out with Allie. How about food and pickleball?
2: Oh, I wonder if they ate pickles.
1: I would hope they ate pickles before pickleball, but they played pickleball, which, you know what? It is, I thought it was the fastest growing sport in the world. I don't know if that's still
2: very,
1: the case, but it's very, very popular.
2: I love playing pickleball. I don't play very often, but.
1: And you know what? I think it's a great date activity. Maybe not if you're on Makeup or Breakup. Okay, so Matt, welcome to Makeup or Breakup. How are you? So a little bit of dinner, a little bit of physical activity as well?
3: Yeah. Thanks for helping me out. I'm just trying to get in touch with Allie and see what's going on.
1: Sure.
3: You know?
1: Yeah, sure. Absolutely.
2: That's what we're here for. So your date went well? I mean, in your eyes, everything was good? Sounds like you grabbed lunch and then played some pickleball.
3: Yeah, I thought it was amazing. And, you know, we had a great time playing pickleball. And, yeah, I don't see why she's not returning my calls.
1: How persistent have you been in the reaching out after the date?
3: You know, I sent a couple texts and, you know, just one call, like, you know, a day after that. And then I just left it at that. You know, I understand people get busy.
1: Okay. Yeah. All right.
2: One thing about pickleball that always stresses me out is because it's so popular, I feel like people are always waiting on the court, like waiting for your court to open up. Yeah. Was there any, like, awkwardness, like, with other couples or other people, like, wanting to play or waiting? Or was it pretty much wide open, just you two?
3: No, it was fine. There were some other couples around, but we were able to jump right into a court. So
2: okay.
3: It was
2: all right. That's good.
1: Yeah. So Matt, let's do this. Let's play a song. Come back and call Allie. Okay.
3: Okay.
1: Okay, Matt, with us. Allie is coming up next with Makeup or Breakup. It's Joey and Lauren
2: on X 107.1.

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1: It's Joey and Lauren. It's Makeup or Breakup. And Matt went out with Allie. They had dinner, played pickleball, right? We've had some dates with physical activity that sometimes don't go great with sports and things like that, you know?
2: Yeah, but unfortunately. Competitiveness. He didn't make it sound like it was that, though.
1: No.
2: Just kind of things have been weird. He's like, I don't get it. We connected. Lunch was good. I also asked the question, was it awkward? Like, were there other couples there waiting on the court, like waiting for you guys? And he's like, no, we're wide open.
1: So. Yeah. So we've got Allie's number. Let's talk to Allie.
3: Hello.
1: Hello. Is this Allie?
3: Yeah.
1: Allie, hey, this is Joey and Lauren in the morning radio show. How are you?
3: Hi, Joey and Lauren.
1: Hi.
2: Hey, hey. Allie. How you doing? Do you have a second?
3: I'm doing okay, yeah.
2: Okay. We are calling you. We wanted to get some information from you on about a date you recently went on with Matt. He called us and said that he has had a lot of trouble getting a hold of you, and he was maybe getting vibes that maybe you're just not interested, which is fine. We just kind of want to get some answers for him if you have a couple of minutes.
3: Mm-hmm. Oh, Matt.
1: Yes. Matt. Yeah.
2: How was Matt?
3: Well, this is a tricky one because I don't know if he's a liar.
2: Okay.
1: Okay. Yeah, that's a...
3: I don't know if he's a liar. Okay. So we met online and the main connector was my love for pickleball, or our love for pickleball.
1: Mm-hmm. Mm-hmm.
3: And so we had a couple back and forths about it. That was, you know, the initial conversation. Oh, you're into it? Oh, my God, so am I. Yeah. You know, where do you play? And so we set up a date, you know, where I usually play. And we met there, and I got all set up, and I'm expecting him to do his thing. He kind of seemed lost from the go. And it's not very long before I realize, or he kind of tells me and thinks it's funny, that he doesn't really know how to play pickleball, like at all.
1: Okay, so
3: like
1: this was a I'm trying to impress you moment. I'm thinking in your conversations.
2: So like he needed instructions the whole time, or
3: he needed instructions. I mean, from how to pick up the paddle, you know,
1: okay.
3: How to stand, like what position. I mean, it was frustrating. I was trying to really make light of it because there was another couple that was waiting kind of patiently. And I was like, okay. And I think he thought it was like flirtatious banter, but I was just trying to keep it together. I mean, you know, he's such a sweet guy, but I don't know. It was weird because, you know, he, you know, we had so much discussion about it, and it was the main thing that kind of brought us
1: yeah
3: together,
1: no I understand
2: and,
1: it's
2: and then
1: a,
2: you find out he has it, no idea
1: got caught a little bit listen if I started dating a girl that said she liked fishing, I'd probably be like, me too, and then she hands me a pole and I don't know what to do with the dang thing. So Allie, Matt is actually with us on the other line. Maybe there's an explanation. Maybe it was nerves. Maybe Matt, do you know about pickleball, or was this a holy crap, I kind of found myself in a pickle, no pun intended?
4: I know of pickleball, and I.
1: Well, geez,
2: you made it seem like you're an avid player.
4: Learned about pickleball in about 72 hours on YouTube, and I try to come prepared. And like, I mean, come on, have you ever liked a guy and he says he likes this particular movie that you know nothing about or hate, and you, but you would go just so you could have a date with the guy? You maybe something like that. Have you ever done that?
3: No. I don't know. Maybe I have, but I was a little bit surprised, okay, Matt, because you talked about that you play all the time and that you were in the men's league, right?
2: Caught in a lie, but it was because he really likes you. I'm not saying that's good or bad. Do you want to give Matt another chance, knowing it was kind of this endearing, like I wanted to connect with you, maybe went about it the wrong way?
3: I mean, we would have to see how it would go in a very non-related pickleball.
1: Yeah, just avoid it at all costs.
2: Find
1: now
2: something
1: you know.
2: Else to connect like
1: and Matt, when she says pickleball, you just say, I have heard of it.
2: I have no idea what you're talking about.
1: Yeah, yep. Exactly. Yep. All right, we'll get you guys set up.
3: Unless you show up with all the moves of pickleball on the next date, that'll double down and impress me even more. So,
2: get to practicing.
4: How much time do I have to prepare for this thing?
3: 72 hours.
1: There you go, Matt.
2: Oh, my God.
1: We'll get you guys set up, all right?
4: Awesome.
1: Okay, so we'll get them set up. It's Joey and Lauren.
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6: Good morning. The Mississippi River level is steady. It's 7.5 feet at Prairie du Chien, 6.2 at Guttenberg, 8 at Cassville, and 8.8 at Dubuque. 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The National Weather Service has issued an extreme heat warning for the entire listening area. With temperatures predicted to reach the 90s in the coming days, various community businesses and municipalities have activated cooling centers today through at least Thursday. A complete list of cooling centers across the tri-state area can be found on our website. The Dubuque County supervisors may reevaluate the language of the county's 12-month data center moratorium. The supervisors have another data center work session today, and the agenda includes discussion and possible action on moratorium language. The supervisors will also talk about the county's data center planning process and future public meetings per the agenda. Discussion about the language of the moratorium follows comments from Dubuque County Attorney Scott Nelson that the county's resolution has the legal standing of dust in the wind. Earlier this week, Nelson responded to criticism from the community about a lack of involvement in the countywide data center conversation. He also said the county's moratorium, enacted via a resolution, won't withstand judicial scrutiny if challenged. The moratorium does not specifically define data centers or spell out an end date. In an opinion filed Friday, the Iowa Supreme Court sided with a Dubuque man challenging a conviction of illegal possession of a firearm. 40-year-old Eric Shadel was convicted of possessing a firearm as a domestic abuse offender in 2025 in a case in Iowa District Court in Dubuque County. Shadel challenged that ruling, arguing the conviction violated his constitutional gun rights under both Iowa and federal law. The Supreme Court agreed with Shadel, reversing the case and remanding it to the district court for dismissal. According to the 5-2 ruling from the court, aside from Shadel's prior domestic abuse conviction in 2010, the state didn't offer any evidence in district court to establish Shadel as an ongoing public safety threat. Shadel argued that the indefinite firearm ban against domestic abuse offenders doesn't withstand the judicial standard of strict scrutiny in his case, considering the age of his conviction and the lengthy period he has gone without reoffending. Police said a woman was injured Friday in a hit-and-run collision. 19-year-old Audrey Ruff of Dubuque sustained minor injuries and was transported by EMS to Unity Point Health Findlay Hospital, according to a police crash report. The incident occurred around 6 p.m. Friday at the intersection of Dodge and Locust Streets. Ruff was traveling east on Dodge Street behind a vehicle driven by 29-year-old Vanessa Kelly of Hurley, Wisconsin. A construction vehicle in front of Kelly stopped with its hazards on. Kelly then backed into Ruff's vehicle before proceeding through the intersection over the Julian Dubuque Bridge into Illinois. Kelly was cited with unsafe backing on a highway, leaving the scene of an accident and failure to provide proof of financial liability. For those stories and more, pick up a copy of the Telegraph Herald or go to telegraphherald.com. The Telegraph Herald is brought to you by TH Media. I'm Courtney Chaffee, and that's your latest Tri-State Area News.
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17: Here's your X1071 Tri-State forecast. Lots of sunshine today with daytime highs approaching 93. Lows level off around 77. Tonight, mainly clear skies. Lots of sunshine tomorrow. Highs level off around 93. Lots of sunshine Wednesday with a high of 93. 92, slight chance of thunderstorms Thursday. Right now, it's 79 degrees. I'm staff meteorologist Jennifer Vujicic.
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1: All right, Lauren, let's get your cheese, your terrible joke. What do you got today?
2: I sold my vacuum the other day.
1: Oh, that sucks.
2: All it was doing was collecting dust. But that sucks was good, too.
1: Yeah.
2: It sucks.
1: Yeah, it sucks.
3: Yeah, that's all I can tell you.
1: All right, Lauren has different bonuses we could take in our life. Which bonus would you take? Not all money, by the way, next on Joey and Lauren. For just the

0: X1071.
1: It's Joey and Lauren. I'm ready for this. I feel like I'm going to give you the correct answer. I don't know what's coming, but Lauren just says you have to choose one bonus in life.
0: Yep, you get this one bonus. Now, this was actually posted on our Facebook page. One of our coworkers posted this.
1: Okay.
0: And I thought I got to ask a question. And you can also text in your answer to this. But Joey, I will ask you first.
1: Okay.
0: What bonus would you choose?
1: Okay.
0: You can be 10% happier, 20% luckier.
1: Okay.
0: 30% slower age. So like your age slows down. Okay. 40% hotter, so you're 40% better looking, 50% higher pay, or 60% more athletic.
1: Wow. I mean, let's just start off with 60. I saw a guy at the pool the other day, just yoked, and I was like, I would love to look like that. You know?
0: Hey, comparison is the thief of joy.
1: Well, no, I know, but it wasn't like, oh, I wish I had a six-pack, so you would look at me and ladies would look at me like, oh, I'm like, it would be nice to be able to be like, oh, I can lift that. Like, to help somebody move and not be worried about, I hope they don't set me up with a heavy thing, right?
0: Okay. Is that your choice? Athletic?
1: I'll tell you what I'm throwing away. I'm throwing away 10% happier. I just feel like that's not, I feel like I'm a pretty happy person. So 10% doesn't make much sense to me. I'm also going to throw out the 20% luckier. Although it'd be interesting to go to like Vegas and hit some slot machines and feel like
0: 20% isn't a whole lot either.
1: But 20%'s not a whole lot. But
0: yeah,
1: if you start like going heavy on the lotto or something, maybe that's the swing that gets you winning a bunch of money. Age 30% slower. I'm circling that one right now, but I'm also interested, even though money isn't the answer to everything, 50% higher pay is a big swing.
0: I feel like that's what most people would choose. If I'm looking at this, I think most people would say I would want 50% higher pay.
1: 40% hotter, again, I'm committed. I don't need to be hotter. I mean, no offense, but like, this is what you get. So
0: you're,
1: like,
0: you're
1: I'm not.
0: Happy with
1: if
0: who
1: I
0: you
1: was,
0: are.
1: If I was single, the 40% hotter would be kind of interesting. I'm torn between 50% higher pay or 30% slower. Cause I'm also not like, I don't need to live forever, but to slow down time with our kids, mm-hmm. as crazy as they can be sometimes, I think I'll take the 30% slower. Because I already know our kids are getting older and the snuggles and the hugs and the, geez, man, I'm getting emotional. That stuff is fleeing and I would love the idea of keeping them young and small for a little bit longer. Which is crazy because I don't know if I would have said that when they were babies and diaper changes and all that stuff. But like, that is a ton of fun.
0: Well, crap. I'm
1: selfish. Is that
0: selfish.
1: What you're going
0: to do? No, I'm selfish. I didn't even think of it like that. I was like, I thought it was like slowing down my aging, like me aging.
1: My thought is like a year takes longer. Like it's slow. And maybe even mentally it slows down where
0: well,
1: it doesn't.
0: Well, my choice was 60% more athletic. So I was actually
1: I'm
0: pretty selfish.
1: I'm sitting here like being with the kids and Lauren's like, yeah, but if I had abs and I could hike.
0: I just feel like if I could run without feeling like I'm going to die, I hate running. Like, I can run for, like, short bursts. I can run for, like, 3 minutes.
1: Even
0: then
1: if you're more athletic, and I'm not, don't take this as an insult. Just because you're more athletic, you have to have the willpower to want to do those things. Like, do you think you don't exercise because you're not more athletic? Is that what you think is holding you back?
0: I don't know.
1: Because I bet it's a mental thing. So, like, you could have a six-pack, but if you don't go to the gym
0: sometimes.
1: Now.
0: Sometimes. I'm just, it's not all the time.
1: I don't think, if I was ripped, I don't think that turns me into a gym rat. I think I probably would still, like, want to stay in bed.
0: I think maybe being more athletic means I am not, like, winded going up and down the stairs. Like, I get winded.
1: You take that, I'll take more time with my kids. But, yeah, go ahead. Do your thing.
0: I didn't know that that's what it meant.
1: I think most people will take the 50% higher pay.
0: Yeah, I thought about that one too.
1: But I mean, even the 30% slower, that works with your parents on the other end. So my parents are in their 70s and that would mean they would maybe have a little more time. But go off, queen. Get yourself some calves.
0: Dang. Sorry.
1: I thought you were going to go 40% hotter.
0: Wow. You think I need it? Thank you.
1: Joey and Lauren.
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4: All right, let's do this thing. Good morning. You know what I realized? I don't know if you realized this over the weekend. We have had three straight weekends where we've eaten cake because of birthdays and Father's Day and then a kid's birthday.
5: I'm not mad about it.
4: I'm not mad either. I'm like, is cake my new...
5: My waistline is furious.
4: Yeah. Cake might just be my new Saturday tradition. Oh, on Saturday, I eat some sort of cake for some sort of celebration.
5: I like it.
4: Very exciting.
5: There's never too many celebrations. I love it.
6: And then maybe
5: you'll have more cake next weekend. Who knows? Certainly pie. Who knows?
4: Well, I mean, yeah, I mean... I'll make it happen. It's my life's goal. My life's mission. All right, let's get listener versus Lauren. Are you smarter than Lauren? We're going to find out next on Joey and Lauren.

0: X1071.
1: It's Joey and Lauren. It's time to play Listener versus Lauren, the random trivia game to determine if you are, in fact, smarter than Lauren. And by the way, if you ever want to get on the show, you can text us to 68719 or text line. Just say, hey, I want to play a game. I want to get on the air. We would love to have you. We got Katie with us today.
0: What's up, Katie?
2: What's up?
1: Gotta tell you, my sister's name is Katie, so I feel a connection already.
2: Oh, I love that.
0: Are you Katie or are you Catherine?
1: Officially.
2: No, I am a straight up Katie.
0: So is Joey's
2: sister. All those other ones are imposters.
1: They are.
0: Yes, Joey's sister is just Katie too. That's pretty fun.
1: And people will be like, oh, it's got to be Catherine. And Katie's like, no, it's just Katie.
2: It is just Katie.
1: All right, well, just Katie. Alrighty. We're going to kick just Lauren out of the studio right now. So it is a soundproof studio. So Lauren, when she closes that door, she cannot hear these questions and she is gone. So here we go. Three questions for you. We'll ask Lauren the same questions and see who does better. Are you ready, Katie?
2: I am ready.
1: Okay, Katie, question number one. The restaurant Burger King hands these out to kids for free at the restaurants.
2: Crown.
1: And you would be correct. You were one for one. Our kids like the crowns. Yep. Sometimes they even make them fresh where they got to actually like attach them as we speak.
2: Yeah.
1: That's when you know you got a fresh one. All right, question number two. Katie, which ocean is colder? The Atlantic Ocean or the Pacific Ocean?
2: Oh, yeah. I'm going to say the Atlantic.
1: Oh, you had a 50% chance. It is the Pacific Ocean. All right, here we go.
2: Oh, really?
1: Yeah. By quite a mile. All right, here we go. Question number three. Which red and black spotted insect is known for good luck?
2: A ladybug.
1: There we go. Yes. Why is it ladybugs? Like, they're... I mean, listen, there's a lot of harmless bugs out there, but, like, everyone loves a ladybug. I've never seen anyone hate on a ladybug, right?
2: That's true. Maybe the name helps?
1: Yeah, maybe that helps. So two out of three, Katie, that's going to play very well. I'm bringing Lauren back in right now, right? Here we go. Stay on the line. Don't give away any hints, Katie. Hello, okay. Lauren.
0: Okay.
1: Welcome back.
0: That was fast.
1: Lauren, question number one. Burger King, the restaurant Burger King, hands these out to kids for free.
0: Crowns.
1: And that is correct.
0: Our kids love the crowns. I knew that.
1: Yeah, I know. I just thought maybe they hand out a free chicken nugget if you ask.
0: Probably not.
1: All right, question number two. Which ocean is colder, the Atlantic Ocean or the Pacific Ocean? You got a 50-50 shot.
0: Oh, my gosh. How would I know that? I have no idea. Probably the Atlantic Ocean. I feel like it's probably colder.
1: Pacific.
0: Really?
2: Yeah.
1: Katie was like, I don't know.
0: What did Katie guess?
1: Let's go for it. Katie went Atlantic. I mean, y'all had a 50-50 shot. So,
0: true.
1: Yeah,
0: blew my mind, though.
1: I didn't give you, like, the Indian Ocean. All right, here we go. Question number three. Which red and black spotted insect is known for good luck?
0: Red and black spotted insect, good luck. Ladybug is the only red and black one I can think of.
1: There we go.
0: They're known for good luck?
1: Yeah, they're known for good. Yeah, absolutely they're known for good luck.
0: Our son must be the luckiest kid ever because he finds ladybugs every day. I feel like he always finds a ladybug.
1: Isn't there something else with a praying mantis? A praying mantis means something, too, if you ever see a praying mantis.
0: No, but I killed a daddy long leg yesterday, and I feel really bad about it because they're actually really good to
1: get rid
0: of other bugs.
1: Katie, where do you sit on praying mantis? Cute or creepy?
2: Cute. I love it. Female praying mantis are fierce.
1: Yeah, really? Okay.
0: Oh, wow.
1: Yeah, I like it.
0: I like it.
1: Yeah. Well, Katie, you tied with Lauren, but you know what? The pride and the joy goes to you, all right, Katie?
2: I appreciate that. Thank you.
1: And thank you for being on the show with us. I mean, it's great,
2: right?
1: Yeah,
2: it's so fun.
1: It's so nice to know that my sister was able to be on the air with us.
0: Thank you, Katie. It's Joey and Lauren on X107.1 with our Bally's Marquette Extreme 107 Days of Summer giveaway.
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7: Here's your X1071 Tri-State forecast. Mainly sunny skies today with daytime highs approaching 93. Mainly clear skies again tonight, lows level off around 77. Mainly clear skies tomorrow, high temperatures reach up to 93. Mainly clear Wednesday with a high of 93. 92, slight chance of thunderstorms Thursday. Currently 79. I'm staff meteorologist Jennifer Vujicic.

0: X1071.
1: All right, it's Joey and Lauren. What are people lying about? We all know there's some pretty common lies out there, right? You know, I think the common ones I would think of, like, weight. Now, again, okay. I don't have friends. I don't know what your friends are like. My friends don't look at me and like, what are you pushing? Like, 178? You know?
0: No, but I would say there was one time it was a little awkward. Me and three of my friends.
1: You guys start talking about your weight?
0: We did. But it's because we were in line for a water slide. And we were going to go on a water. It was all the moms. Like, the moms broke away. Dads had the kids. And so we were going to go on a water slide. So the four of us were in line waiting to get on the slide. And there's all these signs like weight limit, weight limit, weight limit. Like, telling you up ahead of time. The weight limit for a max of four people. We're like, oh, we got this. We're good. And then we're all kind of like doing the math in our heads. And so-and-so is like, oh, I'm 120. And then my other friend is like, well, I'm 150. And then my other friend is like, I'm 130. Or, you know.
1: Yeah,
0: and so everybody's
1: like
0: sharing their weight. And like.
1: You had to bust out the calculator.
0: Oh,
1: and you're like.
0: Gosh. And I was like sharing my weight. And then we quickly realized, yeah, we're going to have to split up. We need to do two and two. We can't fit on one tube.
1: Thank goodness you found out then and not when they're like, all right, ladies, get off.
0: Because you have to step on the scale. It was embarrassing. But so, other than that, I don't think we've ever talked about weight. No.
1: To me, the one that I feel like, and I wonder if it's a little bit different between men and women, but I think that the lying about salary or getting paid or things like that. The other thing I would say I think people lie about, and I, by the way, I have the top 10 most common lies, is what you paid for something. I think like cars or trips. And some people will. Like, if you just got back from vacation, some people will be like, oh, man, was it expensive? And I think naturally people lie about that, and they'll say it's lower than it is.
0: Do
1: right?
0: you have a problem with people asking questions like that? I always feel so awkward. I've had people ask me questions like, oh, how much you pay for that?
1: Yeah, I'm not a huge fan of it.
0: You know?
1: Yeah.
0: Because to me, maybe it felt like a lot, and to them it's not, or vice versa. Maybe it didn't feel like a lot to me, but it is for them.
1: Even for little things like, oh, that's a nice shirt or purse. How much was it? And then if you say it, they're like, wow, I'd never spend that.
0: Or
1: right?
0: I could never. And it just makes for an awkward conversation.
1: So here we go. Top 10 things people lie about. Number 10 is the I'm fine. Yeah, that could be higher, to
0: 100%.
1: Be honest. Number 9, the hobbies are how active they are. And that is for sure. I think a lot of times, like the gym or the, right? I run into it with golf where it's like you almost act like you golf more than you do for whatever reason.
0: Yep, I've fibbed about stuff like that.
1: Number 8, I should have known this one, dating history.
0: I mean, like, if you've dated a lot, around, a lot of times you kind of hide that a little bit when you're dating. Oh, no, I haven't dated in a while.
1: I bet you most people, a lot of them will hide engagement. Like people that had broken engagements, they're probably like, I don't need to tell them I was engaged before. I mean, you got to be careful. But
0: if
1: like,
0: you start to get serious, you better tell them. I don't know.
1: Yeah, I can understand on a first date not being like, oh, I've been engaged twice.
0: But I would feel so upset if I'm serious with a guy and I did not know he was engaged before.
1: Number 7, their job and job title. That's another one. Yeah.
0: Okay.
1: Job title. I mean, I guess maybe you act like you're a bigger, you have a bigger role, but that doesn't bother me.
0: That says a lot about you than it does anybody else. Like, just own it. Own who you are.
1: Number 6, I thought this would be higher. I see this one a lot. We just talked about it, how much something costs.
0: Mm-hmm.
1: I just think no one's telling you the honest truth, especially like a car. They're not going to be like, oh, I got this, this, this. And then they're like, whoa, you know, people start doing the math. Like mortgage too. Like a lot of, I've had people be like, what's your mortgage? I'm like, dude,
0: hate that
1: feels
0: question.
1: Weird.
0: I have been asked that before, and I'm like, I just feel so weird sharing that.
1: Number 5, this isn't great. Sorry, people, but the number 5th most common lie is relationship status.
0: Oh, gosh.
1: Straight up married, and you're saying you're single.
0: Please be honest.
1: Number 4, would you like to guess this one? It's a physical trait.
0: Physical trait. Weight? It's not weight?
1: It's not weight.
0: Is it height?
1: It's height.
0: Oh.
1: Which, this feels like a guy's, you know, you want to be 6 foot.
0: It's a dude saying he's 6 foot, but he's 5'11".
1: Yep. Number 3, another physical trait, weight.
0: Okay.
1: Yeah, weight is number 3. Number 2, income, which, again, I think that feels weird because I'm not in many scenarios where someone's asking my income.
0: Maybe you're dating somebody, though, and it comes up, how much do you make? Because when you become serious, you tell people those things.
1: Or if you're at the bank. They'll do that. They're like, what's your income? You're like, well, that's like, why do we have to write that down?
0: Or like if you're meeting with a financial advisor and they have to like look at your bank statements, you're like, please don't look at the amount of times I went to McDonald's last week.
1: And number 1, this is weird to me, but I guess I get it. Number 1 is age. I just feel like, what is the end result if you lie about your age?
0: This feels like dating. I feel like people lie about their age in dating, but eventually it will come out, yeah. Right?
1: The only way to lie about your age is to save $2 on a senior discount movie ticket, which is what we just talked about. But,
0: there you go.
1: Yeah, the one I would say that I still, I'll hand up, I will totally admit I lie about is how much something costs. I don't know if I've ever shared any on it, especially my sweet parents. They'll be like, oh, what did that cost you? I'm like, let's take $500 off. let's just make sure.
0: Doesn't matter, yeah. Really. It was a gift.
1: Joey and Lauren.
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2: X1071.
3: It's Joey and Lauren. Let's get to that awkward moment. Running into an ex is tough. But I'll be honest, Laura might have the worst way to run into an ex.
2: She feels stuck, like absolutely cornered. How do you deal with this? It's next on Joey and Lauren.

0: friends. Things are about to get awkward.
1: It's that awkward moment with Joey and Lauren in the morning on X107.1.
2: It's Joey and Lauren. It is that awkward moment. You want to talk about something awkward. Weird breakup, and then you got to see this person again.
3: Yeah, no thanks. I don't want to see any exes, to be honest.
2: Yeah, but like imagine you're with someone, you're like, this guy's weird. This ain't going to work. And then, hello, there he is again. Laura is with us on that awkward moment. Okay, you just ran into someone last week, but you say this is very awkward.
4: Oh, beyond. No. I mean, look, about a year ago, I went on a date with him, and it was fine. Like, there was just no chemistry. It was fine. Like, nothing to write home about, right?
3: Mm-hmm.
4: But when I got home that night, I got, I don't know, it was like two or three voice messages saying how much he loved being with me and he couldn't wait to see me. And I just said, I texted him and said, I wish you the best.
2: Yeah.
4: Then he proceeded to send me another, oh my God, I think it was like three crying voice messages.
2: No
4: saying
2: way. Oh my gosh.
4: Oh yeah. Oh, it was bad. Like I was a unicorn and

0: He knows that we're destined to be together.
1: Oh, my gosh.
0: How could I do this to him? We had a connection. Didn't I feel it? Mm. Okay.
2: This is just one time, too. Wow.
0: Yes. And all right. So fast forward now. That was, like I said, a year ago.
1: Yeah.
0: A year ago. And I thought, okay, I blocked him after.
1: Yeah.
0: I think it was 3 voicemails like that.
2: Mm-hmm.
0: Because I just couldn't take the intensity.
1: Sure.
0: It made me so uncomfortable. So I go into work this past week. You can't make this up. And my boss says, oh, I want to introduce you to your new coworker.
1: Oh.
0: It's that, yeah. Oh, yeah.
1: It's him.
0: It was him.
1: Yeah, yeah, yeah.
0: It's him.
2: Wait a minute. Now he works at your company?
0: Oh, even worse. He's in the cubicle right next to
1: Perfect.
0: Me.
1: Perfect. Yeah, yeah. That's just how life is supposed to go. Laura, I'm telling you, 3 voice memos where he's crying after one date or two, however long you went out. You got to tell your work about it. You got to, right?
2: Really?
0: I don't know.
2: Year, I mean, yeah, unless you
1: he's
2: think...
1: He's obsessed.
2: No. Unless you think he purposely got this job to work with
1: you. Why are you so obsessed
2: with me? I was thinking this was more like, what are the odds he got a job
0: here?
2: Yeah.
0: Oh my God, I didn't even think about that.
2: Yeah,
0: he's giving me these leery looks
1: Wait a second, really quick. What was the introduction like when you guys saw each other? Did you pretend, like, did he immediately go, Laura, remember me? Like, how did that go?
0: No, it was creepy. It was this passive-aggressive, well, hello there.
1: Oh, my gosh.
2: Then you say something.
1: You
2: I thought this was just a random.
1: You got to get him. And it's easier for him to lose his job after 1 week than for you that's at least been there a year or whatever.
0: I can't do this.
1: No, you can't. That is so awkward.
0: Month.
1: That is so. Especially, you know, it's one thing. I would honestly rather be with someone and work with someone that I've been intimate with than someone that was like, you were meant for me, you're a unicorn. Yeah, totally.
2: That's interesting that you both now have gone there. Because when you first explained it, Laura, my thought process was, oh my gosh, what are the freaking odds? This dude got a job here. Like, that's such a wild thing. And then you guys move on, act like nothing happened. But now you guys got me all weirded out, thinking
1: it's
2: an intentional thing.
1: Crying voice memos? Yeah. So, you know what we'll do?
0: Oh, yeah, no. Like, heavy breathing. Like, I became his therapist.
1: No kidding. All right, so Laura, what we'll do to make you feel better is we'll have other people text in about exes and coworkers. Like, there's got to be other people that have been like, oh, there's my ex, and now I'm at the same gym, or I'm at work with them, or whatever
2: it is. Oh, we had the one girl join us on the show where she's a massage therapist. And
1: that's right.
2: It was a guy she dated once that came in. He didn't know she worked there, but she had to give him a massage.
0: But I didn't even do that. I didn't date him. I went on a date.
1: Yeah, that's crazy. I would definitely tell HR... yesterday. I mean, really. Go tell him and be like, this is just, I'm letting you know this is out there.
2: Just a heads up.
1: Just a heads up. All right. Well, 68719, you can text us and maybe you can share stories that make Laura feel better about crying voice memo guy, now her new coworker. We'll get to your answers coming up. It's Joey and Lauren.
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1: It's That Awkward Moment with Joey and Lauren in the morning on X107.1.
2: It's Joey and Lauren. It's That Awkward Moment. So Laura joined us and she went on a couple dates with this guy and broke up with him.
3: It was like a year ago.
2: Yeah, and she was like, he sent me like audio messages crying. She's like, you're a unicorn. You're a once in a lifetime. So long story short, just last week, introduces a new coworker is this guy. And she's like, you want to talk about awkward? We were both like, by the way, tell HR and be like, hey, this dude left me crying voice memos that he missed me. And now he's going to be my coworker. Can we work something out?
3: I would say, yeah, just in case he intentionally tried to get this job to like be closer to you. Yeah, there is a chance that he just got hired at the company. And it's like, oh, my gosh, what are the odds?
2: So we asked you to text us awkward running into ex stories. We did have a woman a long time ago that joined us on the show and basically had a situation where an ex was a client that she had to give a massage to. She was a massage therapist. Yeah. Or was she getting the massage?
3: No, she was giving the massage, and she's like, well, this is very uncomfortable
2: for me.
3: Yeah,
2: super awkward.
3: But a lot of your texts, it is so, it's nice to know other people have awkward run-ins with exes, right? This one says, I broke things off with a guy because he was way too intense. 3 weeks later, he showed up as our realtor's assistant and came to every house showing.
2: Oh, my gosh.
3: That's awful. This one said, I had a terrible first date with a guy who wouldn't stop talking about himself. 2 months later, he was assigned as my insurance agent after my old one retired. So you had an agent at the insurance company ends up being this guy. That's, what are the freaking odds?
2: Depending on the profession, you can avoid certain people. Like if someone says, I'm a dentist, you can avoid that by not going to that dentist. But yeah, if like they sell insurance, you don't realize they work at that, whatever.
3: This one says, I dated a guy for about 3 weeks. It didn't work out. Nothing crazy. But about 6 months later, I had a knee injury and I went to a physical therapist and he ended up being my physical therapist.
2: He's like, oh, I see you're pretty flexible. Unlike being flexible to see me again.
3: Exactly. How about this one? I went on 2 dates with a girl and it fizzled out. A month later, I had to go to the dentist and she was my dental hygienist.
2: That I'm going to put outside of like a really awkward doctor's appointment where you have to like remove clothing. I would say a dental hygienist or a dentist and an ex.
3: Just poking around in your teeth.
2: Your mouth is wide open, your breath, your tongue, your teeth. That would feel awful.
3: Yeah. I mean, and again, Laura said he was like crying, like, I want to keep this going. And they went on like one date and she's like, it's okay. Like, we're going to be fine. And then now she sees him again. This one also says a guy had cried. It said, had a guy cry on our first date. But he said he was crying because he still wasn't over his ex. So I spent the whole date consoling him about his ended relationship with his ex.
2: Yeah. Just, you know, tears are fine. I'm okay with a little emotion. Yeah. Not in a voice memo form.
3: This is my ex became my kid's pediatrician manager at the office. Like the office manager.
2: Yeah.
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2: So I see you've settled down. Nice. Nice. It's Joey and Lauren.
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1: Here's your X-1071 Tri-State forecast. Mainly sunny skies today with daytime highs approaching 93. Mainly clear skies again tonight, lows level off around 77. Mainly clear skies tomorrow, high temperatures reach up to 93. Mainly clear Wednesday with a high of 93. 92, slight chance of thunderstorms Thursday. Currently 79. I'm Staff Meteorologist Jennifer Vujcicki.

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1: It's Joey and Lauren. It's time for the Monday debate. On the debate floor, best way to eat ice cream. Best way to eat ice cream.
0: Like best vessel for ice cream.
1: Yeah, not like soft serve or custard. Yeah, like, no, we're talking the vessel. So what do we got? Cone?
0: Yeah.
1: Cup?
0: Yeah.
1: Bowl?
0: Bowl and a cup is the same freaking thing. You cannot say that. That is the same style of eating. No,
1: what about like a drinking cup?
0: No!
1: Float?
0: I guess a float, but you and I both know we're not choosing a float.
1: Okay, what up?
0: So cup? Stick could work. Okay, stick, what, cup.
1: Can we get
0: or the cone, the pointy cone? Like a pointy cone?
1: Yeah.
0: Or the stump
1: sugar
0: cone?
1: Sugar cone. Yeah, the one's flat. One that can like sit there flat?
0: Like a McDonald's, yeah. Like stump cone.
1: And then can I also throw out a caveat of split dish? You know, like a banana split dish? Like a dish?
0: You're so stupid.
1: What? Can we not? Is a cup and a bowl not the same? They're different.
0: It tastes the same. You're eating it with a spoon
1: all right.
0: Okay, just what's your vote?
1: Them team cup. I'm not a child.
0: Wow.
1: Sorry, grown men eating ice cream from a cone, unless you're with your kids, weird. There, I said it.
0: It is not weird.
1: I said it. I had a coworker once. We went out for lunch. Okay? Just like a business lunch. Like me and a buddy, my coworker, friend, whatever. It's like, hey, I'm going to go grab a bite. You want to come? I was like, yeah, sure. So we go. We eat food. We have everything. And then he goes back up to the register and he orders a vanilla cone. And then he comes back and he just sits there with me licking his ice cream cone. So no. You gotta be a child or be with a child to be eating an ice cream cone.
0: You truly hate people being happy. You hate happiness. That's your problem.
1: All right, here's the rules. Grown adults, you can have an ice cream cone in these three scenarios. The two scenarios. With your kids or on a date.
0: Date's okay?
1: Yes, because that's whatever. It's part of the shtick. But you cannot be a grown man walking into an ice cream shop and just eating an ice cream cone. You can't do it.
0: By the way, the options on the cone, if we want to really narrow it down, it's the cake cone, which is the one with the flat bottom that you can stand up.
1: I thought that was called a sugar cone.
0: No, the sugar cone is the smaller pointy ones. And then the waffle cones are those big ones that they mold into like
1: Waffle cones are so overrated.
0: Oh, I like them.
1: Eating ice cream out of a cone serves no purpose besides on the go. But if you are sitting in an ice cream shop eating it off a cone, what's the point? The point of a cone is it's portable.
0: Are
1: you can
0: kidding
1: walk.
0: Me? Serves no purpose.
1: It drips everywhere.
0: You get to eat the vessel.
1: It drips
0: There's
1: everywhere.
0: There's no dishes.
1: Lauren.
0: It is a bonus snack.
1: I'm at an ice cream shop. Why do I care about dishes? I'll throw it
0: in the trash. Nostalgia. Everybody loves an ice cream cone. You're in denial. You are in denial if you say you don't like an ice cream cone.
1: I do not like an ice cream cone. This is what ice cream cones do. You get it. You get handed it to you. First of all, it's lopsided. So you're like tipping it like a scale. Then you go to lick it and then, oops, while I'm licking it, the other side, it's leaking. So then I got to go around to the other side and I got to lick that side. And then
0: it's part of the experience.
1: And
0: it's part of having an ice cream cone.
1: It's melting. And then the ice cream cone gets a little soft. And all of a sudden, it's like, don't squeeze it too hard or the sucker will break. And then if you have regular hand-scooped ice cream, if you lick it too hard, it falls off. It literally falls off.
0: That's the problem with whoever built your cone, and you know that.
1: How many?
0: You know that because you have to jam. No, stop. You have to jam the ice cream into the little cone, and then you pile on top of it.
1: And I'm trusting 14-year-old Garrett doing a summer job to be able to figure that out. How many movies and TV shows show a kid dropping his ice cream from his ice cream cone? You know what they never show? A kid losing his ice cream in a cup with a spoon.
0: Because a kid would never order it out of a bowl.
1: If you cared about the actual eating of ice cream, you would get it in a bowl every time. You don't lose anything with dripping. You don't lose anything with leaking. You don't lose any of it with it falling out of your cone. But you do it for the image. You do it for the Instagram. You do it for the oh, look at me. It's a summer day. That's what you're doing.
0: I can promise you, on my life, I'm not doing it for the Instagram. The
1: then
0: best
1: get
0: way
1: it in a
0: to
1: cup.
0: Eat ice cream. No!
1: Because then you get the melted at the bottom and you get
0: Oh my gosh, you won't shut up about it. I can't even tell you how I feel.
1: Go ahead.
0: It's the cake cone. Everybody loves the cake cone, okay? The cake cone is one you can stand up. It's got the stump at the bottom. It's flat at the bottom.
1: Like at
0: McDonald's. Like, yeah, one of those cones. It is by far the best because it's not too crunchy. It doesn't shred up your mouth. It is perfect. It's even better when it gets a little soft because the ice cream is kind of like blending into it a little bit. And when you finish licking the exposed ice cream and you get to lick inside that cone and then you bite around the rim of it, it's the best. And then the stump. I swear to you, if I'm around anyone and they don't want the stump, I will eat your stump. It is the best part. You get to eat what it comes
2: in. I'm telling you right now, you're going to go to jail if you start going up to strangers asking if you can eat their stump. Okay?
0: I'm telling you right now. There's no evidence behind. You eat the whole dang thing. No dishes, no messes.
2: Not to mention the germs. The germs. So, again, every movie and TV show, kid drops his ice cream cone. Doesn't happen in a cup. The way God intended. That is the Monday debate. It's Joey and Lauren.
0: 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We

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4: All right, final hour on the show. Good morning. We are Joey and Lauren. Thanks for hanging out with us today.
5: Good morning.
6: Oh, there you go. There's a stretch.
5: A nice, good stretch. You guys, it's just so good to stretch your body sometimes. You know, I'm so sore from all my workouts, you know? The lifting that I do. Just so sore from that.
4: Well, we were talking about...
5: Why? You didn't get the joke.
6: Because you don't work out?
5: Yeah. And that's the joke. I'm not lifting anything.
4: Well, okay. I was going to say, we talked about what bonus would you take in life. And you said you would take 60% more athletic.
5: I think I'd like to be athletic. I'd like to run a race or play. Oh my gosh, yes. I would love to be better at golf. I'd love to be better at different sports. I'd love to be able to pick up a basketball and play one-on-one.
4: There's a mental aspect. I mean,
5: yes,
4: that's...
5: but if I'm naturally athletic, I feel like it will be help. Yeah. It would be helpful.
4: Did you ever have like a friend growing up that was just good at, like, you would be like, oh, there's this new game in the backyard. And they're like, oh, what are the rules? And then they dominate at it, like, no matter
5: every
4: what.
5: Every single time,
4: like,
5: yeah.
4: How is that even possible?
5: And then
4: possible?
5: I stop inviting them, you know?
4: Yeah, it's true. All right, trending stories are next.
5: Okay, an airline has made some changes to how you pick your seat. And I think it's genius next on Joey and Lauren.
7: Joey and Lauren in the morning.

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1: It's Joey and Lauren with your trending stories. Lauren, what's trending?
2: Okay, this is kind of genius, especially if you hate flying next to a child. Okay.
1: Now, I'm not talking about your own child. A lot of people do.
2: People freak out. Baby is crying the whole flight. Okay, get over it. Babies cry. Like, what do you expect the parents to do, right? But this is genius. Japan Airlines actually shows passengers where children are seated on the seat map. So when you are booking your flight, and you see the seat map, there's like a little child icon seats that are already reserved for a
1: child. That's genius. Right? Now, you may be SOL if you look there and that's the only open seat, but guess what? At least you prepare.
2: Sure.
1: So then you know, because like, listen, our kids have flown so far so good. We haven't had much craziness. We had one moment where our youngest really wanted a snack and started saying like, please, a snack, but nothing crazy. But if I knew going into a flight, Joey, you're sitting next to a child. It could be good. They could be on their iPad. Everything could be hunky-dory, or they could be having a meltdown. But at least you could mentally prepare.
2: Sure.
1: Now, what would be crazy?
2: So the seat map, I'll show you what it looks like. This is what the seat map looks like on Japan Airlines. So you can see the little child icon.
1: That's awesome.
2: So when you are booking your flight, and I'm pretty sure all airlines now, you have a seat map. You choose your seat. So you can actually determine, like, oh, there's a child sitting in that row. Maybe I'll go a few rows back. And that's up to you to do that. Sure. I actually think that's a great idea.
1: What counts as a child, by the way? Is it 12? Because I will say, like, if it's a 10-year-old, I feel great. If it's, like, a 6-month-old, that could be a new...
2: That's a really good point. It's probably 12 and under.
1: Soon it'll be like you get a discount if you have to sit next to a child. Sorry to inconvenience you.
2: Oh,
1: now,
2: no.
1: I see both sides of it. As someone that flies with my kids, I get that there's only so much you can do. But I also understand if you want to pay a little extra or move around to be away from that... More power to you.
2: Why not? There is a video of a woman who bought a whole bunch of eggs at a grocery store, and she bought them in bulk, like stacks, like, you know, like those kind of, I don't want to say pallets, but like stacks of eggs, not just one carton. So she buys these eggs. She leaves them on her kitchen counter, which is fine. Eggs can be at room temperature. She leaves for 2 days and comes back to baby chicks that had hatched from the eggs she bought from the store. 70 baby chicks hopping around her kitchen.
1: And this is a real story?
2: I think it is. I mean, I've seen it in multiple places. I've read about it. I've seen the video.
1: She just comes
2: Unless
1: home and they're
2: totally
1: all hatched.
2: Duped. Not all of them are hatched, but a lot of them are hatched.
1: Boy,
2: and
1: that...
2: it is the craziest thing I've ever seen. There's little baby chicks in her kitchen sink. They're on the ground. They're up on the countertop. I mean, they hatched and she bought them from the store. Can you imagine?
1: So what's that return like? You just bring a basket of chicks and be like, these were supposed to be my omelets.
2: That's a really good point. I remember one time I was making, I think, pancakes with my stepmom when I was really young. And I remember from this moment on, I decided I will always crack eggs into a separate bowl and then pour it into the batter.
1: Not just straight into the pan?
2: So I poured it straight. I cracked an egg and dumped it into the batter that I had already mixed up.
1: Oh, don't say it. Don't say
2: it. And it was like a bloody formed
1: baby chick embryo or something.
2: It was gross. So then I had to throw the entire batch of pancakes out. I mean, it was like flour and shit, like all the stuff.
1: Keep it rolling. Just a little beak in your pancakes.
2: But it freaked me out so much that I was never crack an egg straight into what I'm making
1: ever
2: again.
1: When you bring that up, it just sounds so gross. But I also love pancakes and I love eggs, so...
2: There's a story going viral right now about a guy who said sayonara, said goodbye to his company. He quit. But before he left, he made a cake for all of his coworkers. A goodbye, a farewell cake. And he put laxatives in the
1: perfect.
2: Cake.
1: Perfect. Yeah, that's that's illegal, right?
2: Coworkers fighting to use the restroom. a whole issue ensued. Can you imagine?
1: Honest question, is that illegal?
2: So diabolical.
1: Like, can you do that? Like, will you go to jail for basically giving your entire office the runs?
2: That's
1: diarrhea?
2: Good question. Would that fall under the umbrella of poisoning somebody?
1: Yeah, I don't know. I mean... Because technically you could die from excessive diarrhea. I'm sure someone has.
2: Yeah. I mean, probably.
1: There's been moments I thought I was going to die.
2: I was going to say, it's not fun. Yeah, so beware if you're offered a slice of cake from a disgruntled former employee.
1: Hey, guys, I'm quitting, but before I quit, here's dessert.
2: I hate all of you, but I love you enough to make you chocolate cake. And those are some of your trending stories.
1: It's Joey and Lauren. It's Joey and Lauren on X 107.1. And if you know us, you know we love phone pranks.
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10: Here's your X1071 Tri-State forecast. Mainly sunny skies today with daytime highs approaching 93. Mainly clear skies again tonight, lows level off around 77. Mainly clear skies tomorrow, high temperatures reach up to 93. Mainly clear Wednesday with a high of 93. 92, slight chance of thunderstorms Thursday. Currently, it's 81 degrees. I'm staff meteorologist Jennifer Vujcicki.
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1: It's Joey and Lauren, and bosses, you are not going to like what we're about to say. Anybody that manages employees or is in charge of employees, we now have the amount of time the average worker is productive in an 8-hour workday. Now, I know this depends because depending on what you work, like you may have to be actively doing something for 8 hours. Like if you're on a factory line, it's not like you can just, you know, take a beat and right. let whatever stack up.
0: This is like full productivity.
1: But this is like full productivity for an 8-hour day. I will give you a hint. It is much lower than I thought.
0: Shoot. So it's not close to 8 hours.
1: No.
0: Well, if you ask me, bosses, I am fully productive all the time. Every moment I am here at work, obviously.
1: At minimum, we're at 4 hours. The show is 4 hours. Okay? So at minimum, we are talking or doing something productive okay. for half the time.
0: An 8-hour workday, average worker, I'm going to say, and I'm going to hope that they're productive for 5 hours out of the day. Mm. I'm thinking maybe an hour from the get, like a half hour when you get there, you're kind of just like, oh, yeah. saying hi to everybody, a half hour before you leave, you're chit-chatting.
1: I would agree. I think the first 30 and last 30 of your workday right. probably doesn't mean much.
0: And I'm thinking maybe another hour accumulative of maybe times that you've had to do something personal or yeah. go to the bathroom or whatever.
1: I also think like pre-lunch, post-lunch, I would say the half an hour before your lunch break probably isn't the best, and I would say the half an hour after your lunch break. Like, I remember when I had a more traditional schedule, like post-lunch, I'd be like, oh, man, that was good. All right, let me get a mint.
0: Check, getting back know. Into
1: like,
0: it.
1: Like, yeah, it's almost like you're adjusting.
0: Okay, so it's not five or
1: no.
0: six? Okay, it's not 5 hours. No. Is it less?
1: Lauren, it's not good.
0: It's less?
1: This is not good.
0: 4 hours.
1: No.
0: Less?
1: Less. Less. I told you.
0: Three and a half.
1: 2 hours and 53 minutes.
0: Oh, my gosh.
1: 2 hours and 53 minutes of true productivity in an 8-hour day. So, yeah, again, I'm not trying to give power to the corporations and the bosses in the corner office, but I'm just saying that's not good news
0: yeah,
1: if you're hoping to get 40 hours a week.
0: We've talked about it, though. You hire the right people. You don't have to police their schedules. Like, hopefully that if you're hiring yeah. the right people, they are productive when they need to be productive.
1: What's this, by the way? This makes sense. This is at your, it does. This is at your actual office. If 2 hours and 53 minutes is your office, what is work from home like? 38 minutes? Though, can you make an argument? And people that work from home, I'm sure, can chime in on this. Can you make an argument? Maybe there are less distractions at home.
0: Oh, I think.
1: If you're in your yeah. home office and you've got like a separate room and you mm-hmm. lock that door, kids or no kids, maybe you are actually more productive at home, because I'll be honest, the more I'm out in those hallways, hey, what's going on, Joey? Oh, this, that. And you hear a conversation, you chime in on a conversation. I don't know if you work from home if you get that as much.
0: Yeah, that's true. I think I would do a lot of blank stares. Like if I'm home yeah. working, I'd probably just zone out a lot.
1: I'd be 700 pounds. I know that for sure. I would be a whale because I would eat constantly. Like I would have a snack, a drink, whatever,
0: if
1: constantly.
0: The average worker is only productive, like fully productive for 2 hours and 53 minutes out of an 8-hour workday, I would love someone to do a study on what is the true productivity of learning in a school day.
1: Oh, yeah. It's got to be around this.
0: You know what I mean? Because yep. I have so many friends of mine who homeschool and they do great. Their children are very smart. They're very active. They're very involved. And their kids are doing school 2 hours a day.
1: Yeah.
0: Because it's truly, they're locked yeah. in. But in a school setting,
1: you get in the classroom, little Timmy's acting up. Yeah.
0: There's
1: yeah.
0: just a lot going on. There's passing in between classes. There's the attendance taking. I mean, there's just a lot.
1: Yeah, but
0: so I
1: wouldn't
0: wonder
1: have met
0: what
1: you.
0: It is.
1: We met in school, so that would have been messed up.
0: Yeah, I know. I'm just saying, like,
1: I'd
0: be curious
1: to know. Married in homeschool, my sister, you know?
0: Oh, my God.
1: So 2 hours and 53 minutes.

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1: It's Joey and Lauren, make up or break up. You're lying on your date, but you're lying about this, which is so silly.
0: Yeah, sometimes it's just not worth it. It's next on Joey and Lauren.

0: time to make up or break up with Joey and Lauren in the morning on X 107.1.
1: It's Joey and Lauren. It is make up or break up. So, Matt is with us. Went out with Allie. How about food and pickleball?
2: Oh, I wonder if they ate pickles.
1: I would hope they ate pickles before pickleball. But they played pickleball, which, you know what? It is, I thought it was the fastest growing sport in the world. I don't know if that's still
2: very,
1: the case, but it's very, very popular.
2: I love playing pickleball. I don't play very often. But.
1: And I think it's a great date activity. Maybe not if you're on Make Up or Break Up. Okay, so Matt, welcome to Make Up or Break Up. How are you? So a little bit of dinner, a little bit of physical activity as well?
3: Yeah. Thanks for helping me out. I'm just trying to get in touch with Allie and see what's going on.
1: Sure.
3: You know?
1: Yeah, sure. Absolutely.
2: That's what we're here for. So your date went well? I mean, in your eyes, everything was good? Sounds like you grabbed lunch and then played some pickleball.
3: Yeah, I thought it was amazing. And, you know, we had a great time playing pickleball. And, I don't see why she's not returning my calls.
1: How persistent have you been in the reaching out after the date?
3: I sent a couple texts and, you know, just one call, like, a day after that. And then I just left it at that. You know, I understand people get busy.
1: Okay. Yeah. All right.
2: One thing about pickleball that always stresses me out is because it's so popular, I feel like people are always waiting on the court, like waiting for your court to open up. Yeah. Was there any, like, awkwardness, like, with other couples or other people, like, wanting to play or waiting? Or was it pretty much wide open, just you two?
3: No, it was fine. There were some other couples around, but we were able to jump right into a court. So
2: okay.
3: It was
2: all right. That's good.
1: Yeah. So Matt, let's do this. Let's play a song. Come back and call Allie. Okay.
3: Okay.
1: Okay. Matt, with us. Allie is coming up next with Make Up or Break Up. It's Joey and Lauren
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2: It's Joey and Lauren. It's Makeup or Breakup. And Matt went out with Allie. They had dinner, played pickleball. Right? We've had some dates with physical activity that sometimes don't go great with sports and things like that. You know?
3: Yeah, but unfortunately. Competitiveness. He didn't make it sound like it was that, though.
2: No.
3: Just kind of things have been weird. He's like, I don't get it. We connected. Lunch was good. I also asked the question, was it awkward? Like, were there other couples there waiting on the court, like waiting for you guys? And he's like, no, we're wide open.
2: So. Yeah. So we've got Allie's number. Let's talk to Allie.
4: Hello.
2: Hello. Is this Allie?
4: Yes.
2: Allie, hey, this is Joey and Lauren in the morning radio show. How are you?
4: Hi, Joey and Lauren.
2: Hi.
3: Hey, Allie. How you doing? You have a second?
4: I'm doing okay, yeah.
3: Okay. We are calling you. We wanted to get some information from you on about a date you recently went on with Matt. He called us and said that he has had a lot of trouble getting a hold of you, and he was maybe getting vibes that maybe you're just not interested, which is fine. We just kind of want to get some answers for him if you have a couple of minutes.
4: Mm-hmm. Oh, Matt.
2: Yes.
4: Matt.
2: Yeah.
3: How was Matt?
4: Well, this is a tricky one because I don't know if he's a liar.
3: Okay.
2: Okay. Yeah, that's a.
4: I don't know if you said. Okay. So, we met online, and the main connector was my love for pickleball, or our love for pickleball.
2: Mm-hmm. Mm-hmm.
4: And so, we had a couple back and forths about it. That was, you know, the initial conversation. Oh, you're into it? Oh my God, so am I. Yeah. You know, where do you play? And so we set up a date, you know, where I usually play, we met there, and I got all set up, and I'm expecting him to do his thing. He kind of seemed lost from the go, and it's not very long before I realize, or he kind of tells me and thinks it's funny, that he doesn't really know how to play pickleball, like at all.
2: Okay, so
4: like
2: this was a I'm trying to impress you moment, I'm thinking, in your conversations.
3: So, like, he needed instructions the whole time, or...
4: He needed instructions, I mean, from how to pick up the paddle, you know,
2: okay.
4: How to stand, like what position. I mean, it was frustrating. I was trying to really make light of it because there was another couple that was waiting kind of patiently. And I was like, okay. And I think he thought it was like flirtatious banter, but I was just trying to keep it together. I mean, you know, he's such a sweet guy, but I don't know. It was weird because, you know, he, you know, we had so much discussion about it, and it was the main thing that kind of brought us.
2: Yeah,
4: together,
2: no, I understand.
3: And then you find out he has no idea.
2: Got caught a little bit. Listen, if I started dating a girl that said she liked fishing, I'd probably be like, me too. And then she hands me a pole, and I don't know what to do with the dang thing. So, Allie, Matt is actually with us on the other line. Maybe there's an explanation.
4: Okay.
2: Maybe it was nerves. Maybe Matt, do you know about pickleball, or was this a holy crap? I kind of found myself in a pickle, no pun intended.
5: I know of pickleball, and I.
2: Well, dude.
3: Well, you made it seem like you're an avid player.
5: Allegedly learned about pickleball in about 72 hours on YouTube, and I tried to come prepared and like. I mean, come on! Have you ever? Like, have you ever liked a guy and he says he likes this particular movie that you know nothing about or hate, and you, but you would go just so you could have a date with the guy? You maybe something like that. Have you ever done that?
4: No. I don't know.
5: No way.
4: I mean,
5: really?
4: Maybe I have, but like, you know, I was a little bit surprised, okay, Matt, because you talked about that you play all the time and that you were in the men's league, right?
3: Caught in a lie, but it was because he really likes you. I'm not saying that's good or bad. Do you want to give Matt another chance, knowing it was kind of this endearing, like, I wanted to connect with you, maybe went about it the wrong way?
4: I mean, we would have to see how it would go in a very non-related pickleball.
2: Yeah, just avoid it at all costs.
3: Find
2: now
3: something
2: you know.
3: Else to connect. Like
6: and Matt, when she says pickleball, you just say, I have heard of it.
3: I have no idea what you're talking about.
2: Yeah, exactly. Yep. All right, we'll get you guys set up.
4: Unless you show up with all the moves of pickleball on the next date, that'll double down and impress me even more. So
3: get to practicing.
5: How much time do I have to prepare for this thing?
4: 72 hours.
2: There you go, Matt.
3: Oh, my God.
2: We'll get you guys set up, all right?
5: Awesome.
2: Okay, so we'll get them set up. It's Joey and Lauren.
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12: Here's your X1071 Tri-State forecast. Mainly sunny skies today with daytime highs approaching 93. Mainly clear skies again tonight, lows level off around 77. Mainly clear skies tomorrow, high temperatures reach up to 93. Mainly clear Wednesday with a high of 93. 92, slight chance of thunderstorms Thursday. Currently 83. I'm staff meteorologist Jennifer Vujicic.

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0: Okay, we talked about productivity in the workplace.
1: Yeah.
0: And the numbers were crazy, but a lot of you being very vulnerable and texting in, how productive are you really at your job? Next, right here on Joey and Lauren.

0: X1071.
1: It's Joey and Lauren. It's time for What Do We Learn on the show today. So we learn about that the average worker, how productive are they in an 8-hour day at the office? The answer, not good. 2 hours and 53 minutes. Okay.
2: It's way 2 hours and 53 minutes.
1: So we asked you, like, how productive of an 8-hour day? I mean, no one's crushing like right at 8. I mean, maybe, depending on what you do for work. But if you maybe have like some wiggle room, you're on a computer, you got a meeting here or there, how many of your 8 hours are you just really crushing it?
0: Yeah, I'm impressed with the honesty, the vulnerability on our text line. It's always open, 68719. This texter says, guys, if I were not productive for 8 hours a day, the whole company would fail because I feel like I'm the only person that works. Well, it's on you then. Yeah. It is all on you, and no I hate pressure. That for you. I'm so sorry.
1: It is rough when like you feel like you're the one just like hammering it out. Yeah. Maybe someone next to you is just like, whatever.
0: Yeah, I've worked in places where you do feel like you're on an island a little bit with some stuff. This text, 68719, says, I work from home. I like to think I'm productive, but let's be honest, I'm going to the kitchen over and over and over all day.
1: That would be my problem. You know, we did for COVID. How many months did we do?
0: 4.5 months. We did the show live from home.
1: Yeah, 4.5 months for COVID. We did it from home. And that was,
0: it was brutal.
1: I remember we'd go to the pantry during like commercial breaks or whatever and like literally take spoonfuls of Nutella and just eat Nutella.
0: I was just begging to come back to the office because routine is important for us. And we're in a unique line of work where being live in a radio studio definitely has better energy than being live in a spare bedroom.
1: Yeah, it was.
0: In your house.
1: Doing the show with sweatpants on all the time was.
0: Well, we had a baby at the time. Like, our oldest is a baby. It was crazy. He's like in the next room. It's just, it was a lot. We also talked about the things people lie about the most, the top little things people lie about, weight, height. Yeah. What was the number one?
1: Number one was age. Age was number one. Age. I will tell you, I will be totally transparent. The thing I probably lie about the most is what I paid for whatever it was. So, like, concert tickets or like if I go to a game and someone's like, oh, you went to that game, and they're like, oh man, how much were tickets expensive? How much were they? I'm never going to tell you the honest price because I just feel like that's judgment. Unless I got a deal on it. Unless I got a deal. But people do that. If like you go to a concert, they'll be like, how much were those tickets?
0: Oh, we were at a concert once. We got in our seats. We're all settled, ready for it to start. And the person in the seats right next to me, they asked, how much did you pay for your seats?
1: Yeah, and I'm like, that's weird.
0: How much did you pay for your seats? Like, which one of us got the deal, right? Because you never know. But some texts on that. This texter says, I'm pretty sure the thing I lie about the most is I never got your text. Or sorry, I just saw this.
1: Yeah, that is a huge one. Yeah, the whole oops, my bad, just seeing this now.
0: Yeah, also, this one says, I'm pretty sure people lie about how busy they are. That's a good one, too. Like, if someone's, I'm just so busy, and maybe you're not.
1: They say, if we could all learn this habit, when people ask, how you doing, stop just saying busy. It does nothing for the conversation. I've read this whole thing about it. It does nothing for the conversation. Puts that person in an awkward spot where they're like, do I need to say sorry? Or is that just we got to find other ways to tell people. Now, if we are busy, that's fine. Maybe you can be like, you know what? Our plate's pretty full right now, but blankety blankety blank. You got to bring up the good stuff.
0: Yeah, I think you're right. And then another person saying that they always lie about, I'm on my way. I'm really still at home, but I say, I'm on my way.
1: I have Lauren's location. That. We have each other's location, so I feel like I could sniff that out. Like,
0: I never look at yours. Like, rarely do I ever look at it.
1: I'm pretty boring. Yeah. You may see a gas station stop every once in a while, and that's just me getting snacks.
0: Oh, no.
1: No, I'm not picking it up for anybody else.
0: Oh, no. More gummy worms.
1: Yeah. Gummy sharks, please. If you missed any part of the show, listen to the Joey and Lauren On Demand podcast wherever you find podcasts. Be good.
0: Have fun.
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6: Here's your X1071 Tri-State forecast. Mainly sunny skies today with daytime highs approaching 93. Mainly clear skies again tonight, lows level off around 77. Mainly clear skies tomorrow, high temperatures reach up to 93. Mainly clear Wednesday with a high of 93. 92, slight chance of thunderstorms Thursday. Currently 83. I'm staff meteorologist Jennifer Vujcic.

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14: Here's your X1071 Tri-State forecast. Sunny skies this afternoon with daytime highs approaching 93. Mainly clear skies tonight, lows level off around 77. Highs level off around 93 tomorrow, mainly clear. Mainly sunny Wednesday with daytime highs approaching 93. 92, slight chance for storms Thursday. Right now, it's 84 degrees. I'm staff meteorologist Jennifer Wojcicki.
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7: Here's your X1071 Tri-State forecast. Sunny skies this afternoon with daytime highs approaching 93. Mainly clear skies tonight, lows level off around 77. Highs level off around 93 tomorrow, mainly clear. Mainly sunny Wednesday with daytime highs approaching 93. 92, slight chance for storms Thursday. Right now, it's 84 degrees. I'm staff meteorologist Jennifer Wojcicki.

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12: Here's your X1071 Tri-State forecast. Lots of sunshine this afternoon with daytime highs approaching 93. Lows dip down to about 77, tonight mainly clear. High temperatures reach up to 93, tomorrow mainly sunny. High of 93 Wednesday under mainly sunny skies. 92 Thursday, slight chance of thunderstorms. Currently 85. I'm staff meteorologist Jennifer Vujicic-Ski.
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10: Here's your X1071 Tri-State forecast. Lots of sunshine this afternoon with daytime highs approaching 93. Lows dip down to about 77. Tonight, mainly clear. High temperatures reach up to 93. Tomorrow, mainly sunny. High of 93 Wednesday under mainly sunny skies. 92 Thursday, slight chance of thunderstorms. Right now, 86. I'm staff meteorologist Jennifer Vujicic.

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11: Here's your X1071 Tri-State forecast. Lots of sunshine this afternoon with daytime highs approaching 93. Lows dip down to about 77, tonight mainly clear. High temperatures reach up to 93, tomorrow mainly sunny. High of 93, Wednesday under mainly sunny skies. 92, Thursday, slight chance of thunderstorms. Right now, 86. I'm staff meteorologist Jennifer Vujitsky.
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8: Here's your X1071 Tri-State forecast. Lots of sunshine this afternoon with daytime highs approaching 93. Lows dip down to about 77, tonight mainly clear. High temperatures reach up to 93, tomorrow mainly sunny. High of 93, Wednesday under mainly sunny skies. 92, Thursday, slight chance of thunderstorms. Currently 87. I'm staff meteorologist Jennifer Vujicic.

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13: Here's your X1071 Tri-State forecast. Lots of sunshine this afternoon with daytime highs approaching 93. Lows dip down to about 77, tonight mainly clear. High temperatures reach up to 93, tomorrow mainly sunny. High of 93, Wednesday under mainly sunny skies. 92, Thursday, slight chance of thunderstorms. Currently 87. I'm staff meteorologist Jennifer Fujitsky.
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2: Here's your X1071 Tri-State forecast. Mainly sunny skies this afternoon with highs around 93. Lows around 77. Tonight, slight chance for storms. Highs level off around 92. Tomorrow, sunshine mixed with clouds at times. High of 93 Wednesday under mainly clear skies. 92 Thursday, slight chance for storms. Currently 87. I'm Staff Meteorologist Jennifer Fujitsky.

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11: Here's your X1071 Tri-State forecast. Mainly sunny skies this afternoon with highs around 93. Lows around 77. Tonight, slight chance for storms. Highs level off around 92. Tomorrow, sunshine mixed with clouds at times. High of 93 Wednesday under mainly clear skies. 92 Thursday, slight chance for storms. Currently, it's 89 degrees. I'm staff meteorologist Jennifer Wojcicki.
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Hozier and Too Sweet on X1071 Extreme Hip Music. D. Michael in for Johnny J. Hope you're having a great Monday, if that's possible. Do those two go together? Monday, having a great day. Do your best. We're going to play some great music here this afternoon and talk about some giveaways, all of that sort of stuff. So hang around. I'll be with you until 7 o'clock tonight.

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6: Here's your X1071 Tri-State forecast. Mainly sunny skies this afternoon with highs around 93. Lows around 77. Tonight, slight chance for storms. Highs level off around 92. Tomorrow, sunshine mixed with clouds at times. High of 93 Wednesday under mainly clear skies. 92 Thursday, slight chance for storms. Currently, it's 89 degrees. I'm staff meteorologist Jennifer Vujicic.

0: Benny Blanco, Halsey, and Khalid on X1071 and X1071.com. Extreme hit music as we roll along on a Monday afternoon. And if you are going to be out and about this week, keep in mind very, very hot temperatures that we'll be dealing with. Throw in the humidity, and it's a dangerous situation as we look for heat indices over 100 here this week. There's actually quite a list of public cooling centers in the tri-state region, and we have that for you if you jump on our website, x1071.com. So be safe. And again, it's a very extensive list. And if you are here in the tri-states, I'm sure there's some place that will be nearby for you. So make sure you take advantage of that if you're looking for a nice cool spot as the temperatures get so warm here this week.
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1: Yeah, that's a doozy on Make It or Break Up. 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

Louis Capaldi and his current single, Stay Love on Extreme, Hit Music, X1071. Don't forget, tomorrow morning, it's Joey and Lauren Tell the Truth Tuesday, as Joey and Lauren are put on the spot to answer a random question with complete and total honesty. 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

0: David Guetta featuring Sia on X1071 Extreme Hit Music. Don't forget, the winning continues with the Extreme 107 Days of Summer with Bally's Marquette and Prairie Farms. And the latest giveaway has a six-pack of tickets to see Nelly at the Wisconsin State Fair. That's coming up on Friday, August 7th, along with $107 in free gas. That's pretty awesome. 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
13: Here's your X1071 Tri-State forecast. Mainly sunny skies this afternoon with highs around 93. Lows around 77. Tonight, slight chance for storms. Highs level off around 92. Tomorrow, sunshine mixed with clouds at times. High of 93. Wednesday, under mainly clear skies. 92. Thursday, slight chance for storms. Currently, 90. I'm staff meteorologist Jennifer Vujitsky.
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Nikki Yore featuring Daisy on X1071 and X1071.com with Joey and Lauren in the morning and extreme hit music all day long. D. Michael in for Johnny J this afternoon. So glad to have you along. Coming up, your fun fact of the day. And today we're talking about the 4-second rule. And we're not even discussing food. I'll share what it is coming up. Fun fact of the day.

0: It's the band Camino on X1071 at X1071.com. Your fun fact of the day for Monday. Always brought to you by The Other Side in East Dubuque. Don't forget, you can watch the Cubbies baseball team at The Other Side. Cubs took a series from my Milwaukee Brewers over the weekend. Good games, though. Man. Yes, yesterday. Who knew who was going to win that one until down to the last out? Good stuff. You can watch the Cubbies at The Other Side. Check them out. All right, fun fact of the day. We're talking about the 4-second rule, and it's not about food. I think that's the 5-second rule. So this is the 4-second rule. And I think you can appreciate this one. The amount of time that the average internet user will wait for a page to load before leaving and going to another site. A whopping 4 seconds. We're an impatient bunch. 4 seconds. Although, you know, waiting for a page to load, especially if you have fiber service, 4 seconds is a lifetime. There's your fun fact of the day brought to you by The Other Side.
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5: Here's your X1071 Tri-State forecast. Mainly sunny skies this afternoon with highs around 93. Lows around 77. Tonight, slight chance for storms. Highs level off around 92. Tomorrow, sunshine mixed with clouds at times. High of 93 Wednesday under mainly clear skies. 92 Thursday, slight chance for storms. Currently 90. I'm staff meteorologist Jennifer Vucitsky.

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0: 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For this week, with the hot temperatures, the humidity, we are talking about heat indices getting over 100. So extremely hot. 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So if you're looking for some place to cool off this week, make sure you check out that list. There has to be something right around where you are. So stay safe this week, all right? 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
11: Tri-State weather. Here's your X1071 Tri-State forecast. Mainly sunny skies this afternoon with highs around 93. Lows around 77. Tonight, slight chance for storms. Highs level off around 92. Tomorrow, sunshine mixed with clouds at times. High of 93 Wednesday under mainly clear skies. 92 Thursday, slight chance for storms. Currently 91. I'm staff meteorologist Jennifer Vujicic.
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The Bally's Marquette Extreme 107 Days of Summer continues. We've got, man, a plethora of prizes to give away. $107 in free gasoline, a one-year family membership from the Mississippi River Museum and Aquarium, a 10-seat party on our late summer listener appreciation cruise aboard the American Lady on September 9th. We've got tickets to Adventureland and Adventure Bay Water Park, concert tickets for the Wisconsin State Fair, and tickets to Wisconsin Dells Water Parks and Attractions, and a whole lot of other cool prizes. This week, by the way, it's a six-pack of tickets for Nelly at the Wisconsin State Fair. That concert is Friday, August 7th. You and five of your friends, or whoever you can find, you will be there to see Nelly in person Friday, August 7th. But you've got to jump on our website, x1071.com. 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

0: 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Register, and you could be our next winner. We've got that six-pack of tickets to give away that I was talking about earlier this hour to see Nelly at the Wisconsin State Fair on Friday, August 7th. Nice. Yeah, so the big wedding is happening later this week. We have heard that it will be Friday. Nobody's confirmed that. And since they're at Madison Square Garden, chances are pretty good it's going to be a big wendig. A big wendig. What do you want to call it? A wingding? Stevie Nicks and Tim McGraw are reportedly set to perform at the Wedding Palooza on Friday. It's apparently what some insiders are calling it. One source says Taylor invited so many people that it's going to be bigger than the Met Gala. And if it makes you wonder if Taylor hinted at Stevie's wedding performance by wearing that Stevie Nicks shirt to the NBA Finals at Madison Square Garden, apparently it's true. So how much does a wedding palooza cost? Well, they're all expensive, aren't they? But an expert luxury wedding planner estimates it's probably over $20 million. Last year's national average for a wedding in America was $36,000. Taylor and Travis reportedly wanted the wedding in Rhode Island, but decided against it for security reasons. It's been quite a frenzy. So from what I've heard, they're getting married on one day and having the big concert deal on another day, the next day probably. We'll see. The big Taylor and Travis wedding. I'm sure we'll have the details later on this week. It's your free radio ride home, and it continues in a moment.
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3: Here's your X1071 Tri-State forecast. Lows level off around 77. Tonight, under mainly clear skies, with a slight chance of thunderstorms. 92 tomorrow, sunshine mixed with clouds at times. Lows dip down to about 75. Tomorrow night, chance for storms. Low 90s, Wednesday and Thursday, with a slight chance for storms Thursday. Currently, 90. I'm staff meteorologist Jennifer Wojcicki.
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10: Here's your X1071 Tri-State forecast. Lows level off around 77 tonight under mainly clear skies with a slight chance of thunderstorms. 92 tomorrow, sunshine mixed with clouds at times. Lows dip down to about 75 tomorrow night, chance for storms. low 90s, Wednesday and Thursday with a slight chance for storms Thursday. Currently 90. I'm staff meteorologist Jennifer Wojcicki.
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0: 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It is time for Laughter at 5 After, and today it's comedian Jim Brewer, who's kind of become a little political lately if you watch his posts on social media. Super funny guy. Right here he's talking about when your drunk uncle comes over for the 4th of July.
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Another reminder that the National Weather Service has issued an extreme heat warning for the entire listening area for this week. So keep that in mind. Dangerously hot and humid conditions with multiple days in a row. And if you go to our website, x1071.com, we have compiled a list of the cooling centers around the tri-state area. There's quite a list. So if you are in need of some relief from the hot weather, make sure you jump over there, check the list, and find a cooling center that is near you. So stay safe. And again, check out the website for more details. X1071.

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1: 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Don't forget, Joey and Lauren return tomorrow. And tomorrow morning, it's Get It Off Your Chest, as Joey and Lauren give listeners a chance to text in anything they want to get off their chest. It's a rant, a confession, a funny admission, whatever it is. Text is played back in the popular AI TikTok voice that just brings it to a whole other level. If you've never experienced that, just check it out tomorrow morning. Joey and Lauren, Get It Off Your Chest. Only on X1071. Dean Michael in for Johnny J on this Monday. JJ returns tomorrow afternoon after a bit of an extended weekend, I guess. Here's Ella Langley now.

0: how you feeling?
1: Lizzo on X1071 Extreme Hit Music. So with Taylor and Travis getting hitched later on this week, reportedly. Some of the latest stats on weddings. September and October are the most popular months as couples avoid extreme summer heat. May follows as a third choice. Approximately 75 to 85% of proposers still get down on one knee. Roughly 70% of partners ask the parents for a blessing before proposing. The average engagement length, 15 months. Let's see. The average adult reports falling deeply in love 2 to 4 times in their lifetime before getting married. And about 10 to 15% of folks marry their first love. How about you? Here you go. 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
9: Here's your X1071 Tri-State forecast. Lows level off around 77 tonight under mainly clear skies with a slight chance of thunderstorms. 92 tomorrow, sunshine mixed with clouds at times. Lows dip down to about 75 tomorrow night, chance for storms. Low 90s Wednesday and Thursday with a slight chance for storms Thursday. Currently, it's 88 degrees. I'm staff meteorologist Jennifer Vujitsky.
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Dean Michael. Johnny J returns tomorrow afternoon at 3 o'clock for you. Don't forget Joey and Lauren back tomorrow morning at 6 right here on X1071. Have a great night.

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